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I want to thank TR for another fine Jazz at Jack's. Jack's Brewery from here in New Orleans. He brings that to you every Tuesday between 4 and 7. Right now, it's time for the 50s Rhythm and Blues Show. I'm your host, Neil. I'll be with you from now until 10 o'clock to bring you some great rhythm and blues hits and obscurities, with a heavy emphasis on the obscure and a heavy emphasis on New Orleans. Got several tunes by James Rivers I'll be throwing in throughout the night. But right now, got something by Shirley and Lee. This is their first record, 1952. The flip side of this one is the one that was the hit, called I'm Gone. But we're going to hear the other side. This one is Sweethearts, with Dave Bartholomew and his orchestra, recorded June 24th of 52. It was recorded just a few days after Shirley turned 16 and a few days before Lee turned 16. Shirley and Lee with Sweethearts.

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We just heard from Irma Thomas with I Did My Part from 62. Lee Dorsey with Behind the 8-Ball. Guitar Slim did Strange Things Happening, recorded here in New Orleans, March 15th of 56. And we started it off with Shirley and Lee and their debut recording, 1952. That was Sweethearts. Coming up next, got something by Eddie Lang from over in Slidell, 1959 on Ron Records. This one is Troubles, Troubles.

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That last tune was called Let's Make Up. It was released on a Jesse Belvin album on Crown Records, but obviously that's not Jesse Belvin singing, so it's a kind of a mystery as to who that actually is. But the tune is called Let's Make Up. Before that, we heard Little Willie Littlefield with Rockabye Baby, 1953. The Spaniels, featuring Gerald Gregory on lead, from 59. That was People Will Say We're in Love. Bobby Charles did Bye Bye Baby, and we started it off with Eddie Lang from 1959 and Troubles, Troubles. And you heard it right here on WWOZ 90.7 FM, New Orleans. As I mentioned earlier, I'm going to be playing quite a few tunes tonight by James Rivers, both as a front man and a side man. James Rivers, born April 18th, 1937, and just passed away July 5th of this year, just a couple of days ago at age 89. This first tune I'm going to feature is one that he did with Alan Toussaint in 1961 for Instant Records, the arrangement on this one by Rivers and Toussaint. James Rivers and a soulful rendition of Closer Walk.

Yeah, James Rivers on tenor sax doing Closer Walk from 1961. Going to be playing quite a few of James's tunes tonight in no particular order. This next one is something he did for 8 Ball Records, 1966. James Rivers and a tune called Tighten Up.

Yeah, that was New Orleans' own Miles and DuPont. Miles and DuPont with Loudmouth Annie, recorded in 1958 for Argo Records, featuring saxophones by Robert Parker and James Rivers. And before that, we heard James Rivers with Tighten Up on 8-Ball Records, 1966. Doing a tribute to James Rivers tonight, going to play a lot of his tunes throughout the program. James Rivers, who just passed away a couple of days ago at age 89. Multi-instrumentalist, played tenor, alto, and soprano sax, bagpipes, harmonica, flute, piano, and I've been hearing a lot of his material tonight. This next one is another one that features James Rivers on saxophone. The other saxophone players on this one are Kid Jordan and Morris Beecham. This was a big local hit and covered by a lot of different artists over the years. The Great Earl King with Come On, Part 1 and 2.

Yeah, that's James Rivers on flute. We're hearing it in the background with a tune called Bad Bad Whiskey, Part 2, on 8 Ball Records, 1967. And before that, Earl King with Come On, Part 1 and 2, featuring James Rivers on sax. Going to be getting into some more James Rivers in just a little bit, but right now got one from the genius of soul, Ray Charles. Something written by Doc Pomus and Mort Schumann. This is Carrying That Load.

Yeah, Little Richard, with one recorded here in New Orleans, May of 56. That was Hey Hey, Hey Hey, Little Richard. Irma Thomas, with one from Imperial Records, Times Have Changed. We heard This Should Go On Forever from the man who wrote it, Bernard Gildevet, unknown better by his stage name King Carl. He also does the vocal on that one, with Guitar Gables Band, released in early 59. This Should Go On Forever. We heard from Frankie Lyman and the Teenagers, their version of a Johnny Mercer standard, Goody Goody, from 57. And we started off with Ray Charles and Carrying That Load. You heard it right here on WWOZ, 90.7 FM, New Orleans, a 50s rhythm and blues show with your host, Neil. Doing a tribute to James Rivers tonight, great New Orleans multi-instrumentalist, born April 18th of 37, and just passed away Sunday night at age 89. Hearing some of his work as a front man and a side man, he did several records in the mid to late 60s, well, mostly in the mid 60s, for Conti and 8 Ball label, which was a small independent label owned by an auto repair man from here in New Orleans, Lionel Worthy. He had an auto shop at 2823 Conti Street, and he had a recording studio behind the shop. So a lot of the tunes that James cut in the mid-60s were not recorded at Cosmos. They were recorded at a tiny recording studio behind an auto shop on Conti Street. This is one of them, James Rivers on Conti Records. The label was spelled different than the street. The street is spelled with a C. The label spelled it with a K. Here it is. James Rivers, 1965, It's All Over.

Yeah, James Rivers with It's All Over. In the background right now, we're hearing one called Soul Searching from 1965, another Conti recording. Got more by James Rivers coming up in just a little bit. Going to be playing a lot of his tunes sprinkled in throughout the program. But right now, got one by Roy and Millie. That's Roy Panton and Millie Small. This is from 1963 on Gay Disc label of Jamaica. Roy and Millie with Marie.

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I'm your host, Neil, having a blast bringing you the tunes as I do every Tuesday night. Hope everybody out there is enjoying it just as much. And we just heard from Charlie Gonzalez with a Gotham Records recording from around 1950 that was Hey Must I Tell. We heard from Roy and Millie before that doing Marie, and James Rivers with It's All Over. Coming up next, I've got one by The Midnighters, not to be confused with Hank Ballard's group. This is a different group. It's a Chicano band from East Los Angeles, and they spelled their name T-H-E-E, and Midnighters without a G-H. I'm going to send this one out to Gary, who's tuned in tonight. Gary, who used to see this group in L.A. back in the mid-60s, mid to late 60s. Here's The Midnighters, or The Midnighters, with their great rendition of That's All.

Yeah, this one's called Crying the Blues by James Rivers on flute, 8 Ball Records, 1966. We heard Robert Parker and the classic Barefootin' before that from 1966. That's something that possibly features James Rivers as one of the sax players on that one. And The Midnighters from over on the West Coast with That's All, going out to Gary. It's WWOZ 90.7 FM, New Orleans, a 50s rhythm and blues show. I'm your host, Neil, doing a tribute to James Rivers tonight, who passed away July 5th, just a couple of days ago, at age 89. Multi-instrumentalist, played alto, soprano, and tenor sax, bagpipes, flute, piano, harmonica. And I will be hearing some more from James throughout the night. It's about quarter after eight, so it's time again for the mystery record. It always comes your way around this time. It's always a local artist, meaning from South Louisiana. The telephone number is 504-568-1234 if you want to call and make a guess. And I also remind you, there are no prizes on the mystery record. And tonight's mystery record is in some way James Rivers related. So with all that in mind, see if you can figure out who's singing this one.

Yeah, I'm going to play a little bit more of that record, give you more of a chance to guess. Give me a call if you think you know who it is. 504-568-1234.

All right, that's this week's Mr. Record. I had a few calls, didn't have any correct guesses this time around. It was gave you a pretty big hint when I said that it was James Rivers related. It was James Rivers himself doing tonight's Mystery Record, one of his few vocal performances from that era. Most of his records from the 60s are instrumentals. Well, most of his records in general are instrumentals. That was one of the few vocals, James Rivers on vocals, with Bad Bad Whiskey, Part 1, 1967 on 8-Ball Records. We're hearing Part 2 in the background now. The late, great James Rivers, New Orleans' own. I'll round up another Mystery Record for next week. Coming up next, got another one on 8-Ball Records, 1967, by Clemon Smith. This is something that Clemon and James Rivers wrote together. It's probably a James Rivers production. This one's called All Alone.

Cleamon Smith with All Alone. Doing a tribute to James Rivers tonight. James Rivers, who just passed away a couple of days ago at age 89. Going to feature a couple of Mardi Gras classics that feature the tenor sax prominently of James Rivers. This first one is Bill Senegal and the Skyliners on White Cliffs Records, 1963, featuring the late, great James Rivers on the classic Second Line, Part 1.

Yeah, Bill Senegal and the Skyliners with Second Line Part 1 featuring James Rivers. This is, next one is another Mardi Gras classic recorded December 22nd of 59 featuring the tenor work of James Rivers, who also does the solo on this one.

Yeah, that last one we heard was called My Determination by James Rivers on Conti Records, 1965. That was some fake audience and applause that was overdubbed to make it seem like a live recording, which it wasn't. It was a studio recording done in Lionel Worthy's basement studio, or not necessarily basement, but he had a studio behind his auto shop on Conti Street. And that's where most of James Rivers' material from that era was recorded. Before that, we heard Al Johnson. Oh, by the way, that last one, My Determination, was also released on Ujanda Records out of New York under the title Love Festival. Before that, we heard Al Johnson with Carnival Time, featuring James Rivers doing the solo. And another one that featured James Rivers' tenor work prominently, Bill Senegal and the Skyliners, and Second Line, Part 1, 1963. Got some more by James Rivers coming up in just a little bit, but right now, got something by Joe Barry from Cutoff, Louisiana.

Yeah, in the background right now, we're hearing the B-side of James Rivers' first single, the Jimmy Rivers Combo, doing the Blue Eagle, Part 2, on Ron Records, 1960. This is the guitar side. We're going to hear the tenor sax side, Part 1, a little bit later on in the program, the Jimmy Rivers Combo. Before that, we heard James Rivers and his version of Oh Happy Day, released on Pan Label out of New York in the late 60s. Frankie Ford, before that, from late 58, doing Sea Cruise. That's one that James Rivers has mentioned that he played saxophone on. He was present on that session. And before that, Joe Barry, doing Teardrops in My Heart. You heard it here on WWOZ, 90.7 FM, New Orleans, the 50s Rhythm and Blues Show with your host, Neil, taking an excursion into the 60s tonight for a lot of tunes by the great Mr. James Rivers, who just passed away July 5th at age 89. Going to get back into some music by James in just a little while, but right now got something by Fats Domino, recorded August 13th of 54. The lineup on this session, Fats on vocal and piano, Wendell Ducange, Buddy Higgins, and Herb Hardesty on saxes, Papoose Nelson on guitar, Tanu Coleman on drums, and Billy Diamond on bass. Here's Fats Domino with Love Me.

Yeah, that last one was by soul man extraordinaire Joe Simon from 1960 on Hush Records, recorded with Johnny Hartsman's band, It's a Miracle. We heard from the Sensations doing Lollipop Baby, released on their 1963 album Let Me In, Music, Music, Music. And we started it off with Fats Domino and one from 1954 that was Love Me. You heard it here on WWOZ, 90.7 FM, New Orleans, a 50s rhythm and blues show with your host, Neil, doing a tribute to the late, great James Rivers. Tonight, multi-instrumentalist, played tenor, alto, and soprano saxes, bagpipes, flute, harmonica, piano. We're going to hear him play flute and harmonica on this next tune from 1966 on 8 Ball Records. This one's called Bird Brain, James Rivers.

Yeah, it is. Bird Brain by James Rivers, 1966. Coming up next, got something by the Marcells from Pittsburgh. This was something that was already a standard by the time they recorded it and had a hit with it in early 61. Going to send this one out to Susie, Zach, and Julia. This is the Marcells and their hit rendition of Blue Moon.

0: Yeah, that last one was by Alan Segura, along with Shorty Fitch and the Rhythm Rockers. That was My Susie Q, 1959, on Rome label out of New Iberia, Louisiana. And before that, the Marcells from 61 and their version of Blue Moon. You heard it here on WWOZ, 90.7 FM, New Orleans. It's a 50s rhythm and blues show. I'm your host, Neil. Still have about an hour or so to spend with you tonight. But right now, I've got the live wire to let you know what's going on in and around town tonight. And after that, I'll be back with some more music.
1: 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Bacchanal features the Tangiers Combo at 6 p.m. Bayou Bar at the Punch Train hosts Double Bird featuring Peter Harris, Ashlyn Parker, David Torkanowski, and more at 8 and 10. BJ's Lounge presents Bruzy's Bottom Up Open Mic at 9. 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Bufa's has Wilson Weber Project at 7 p.m. Cafe Negril features the Super Most Fantastic Blues and Such Jam at 7. DBA hosts La Femme Farouche at 6. Dos Jefes presents Tom Hook at 8:30. Fritzl's Jazz Club welcomes the Colin Myers Orchestra at 5 and Fritzl's All-Star Band with Jamil Sharif at 8. Hideout Bar has Kid Merv and All That Jazz at 5:30. Mahogany Jazz Hall has Big Joe Kennedy at 6 and Kevin Lewis and the Home Team at 8. The Maison features Jackie Blair at 5 and Paradise Jazz Band at 8 p.m. Maison Bourbon Jazz Club hosts Danny Rubio and the Catahoula Music Company featuring Jeff Kreese at 8 p.m. Mayfield's 208 Bourbon presents Irvin Mayfield featuring Kermit Ruffins at 6. The Polo Club at the Windsor Court welcomes John Royan at 5:30. Preservation Hall has the Preservation Legacy Band featuring Greg Stafford at 5, 6:15, 7:30, and 8:45. The Rabbit Hole has Rebirth Brass Band at 10 p.m. Salon Salon features the Nat and Cat Cajun String Band at 7. Saturn Bar hosts Matthew Chapin at 9. Siberia presents Snooper, W9, and Fiend starting at 9. Snug Harbor welcomes the Michael Polera Quartet for two shows at 7:30 and 9:30. Spotted Cat has the Sweetie Pies of New Orleans at 6 and Smokin' Time Jazz Club at 9:30. The Steamboat Natchez has the Dukes of Dixieland at 6 p.m. And Tropical Isle Original features Dave Ferrato at 7. 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
0: All right, coming up next, got James Rivers' first single as a front man, the Jimmy Rivers Combo from 1969.

Yeah, great tune by the Jimmy Rivers Combo, The Blue Eagle, Part 1, from 1960. This next one is also from 1960. It's by Eddie Bowe, and it's one that that James had mentioned a few times in interviews that he remembers playing saxophone on. Here's Eddie Bowe with Every Dog Got His Day.

Yeah, that was the Cardinals, one of the great groups from Atlantic Records. Never made it as big as the Drifters or the Clovers, but an incredible vocal group, the Cardinals, from 1955, with a tune written by Chuck Willis, The Door Is Still Open. And before that, Ray Charles did Tell All the World About You. It's WWOZ, 90.7 FM, New Orleans, or WWOZ.org on the web, the 50s Rhythm and Blues Show with your host, Neil, doing a tribute to New Orleans' own prolific multi-instrumentalist, James Rivers. Got another one of his records coming up next. This was released on Instant Records. It's an Alan Toussaint production, 1961. This is Take Your Choice.

Yeah, James Rivers with Take Your Choice, 1961. We heard, for the mystery record, it was one of James Rivers' rare vocal performances. We're going to hear another one of his vocals coming up next, one recorded at Lionel Worthy's home studio at 2823 Conti Street for 8 Ball Records, 1966. James Rivers on vocal with Deep in My Heart.

Yeah, James Rivers with Deep in My Heart. Got a few more tracks by James Rivers to share with you tonight. That'll be coming up in just a little bit. But right now, I'm going to switch it over to another local artist, a local group, actually, The Counts. The Counts. And it's Al Alcorn doing the vocal on this one. Al was somebody that I don't believe he was from New Orleans. I think the record label just overdubbed his voice onto this track. It was released on Vibra Records out of Metairie, 1964. This is Al Alcorn and the Counts with an arrangement done by Al Farrell. This one is I Wanna Cry.

0: Yeah, we just closed out with Earl Forrest. Earl Forrest recorded with Grady Gaines and his orchestra, Duke Records, 1954, that was Your Kind of Love. And a local record before that, Al Alcorn, with the Counts, 1964, I Wanna Cry. Got something by Uepiana Smith and the Clowns coming up next, released on Cosmo Matassa's White Cliffs Records, 1967. This one is called Blues 67 Part 2, featuring a heavy dose of James Rivers' saxophone.
1: One more time, one more time.

Yeah, Huey Smith and the Clowns with Blues 67, Part 2. Coming up next, another one by James Rivers. It's a great instrumental version of You Don't Know Me.

Yeah, James Rivers with You Don't Know Me, 1967 on 8-Ball Records. Got another tune by James Rivers coming up in just a little bit, but right now got Lonesome Sundown and I'm a Mojo Man.

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Yeah, that's Earl King, Earl Connolly King from Philadelphia with My House Is Not a Home, recorded February 16th, 1955. That was his first recording session, Earl King, Earl Connolly King. He was on those early records, he was just credited as Earl King until King Records found out there was another guy from down here in New Orleans recording under that name. So he started adding his real last name into the mix, and was then from then on known as Earl Connolly King. Before that, we heard Chris Kenner from 57 with Sick and Tired, and Lonesome Sundown with I'm a Mojo Man, recorded in November of 57 in Crowley, Louisiana. It's WWOZ, 90.7 FM, New Orleans, the 50s Rhythm and Blues Show with your host, Neil. Still have about 17 minutes or so to spend with you tonight. Got one more track by the late, great James Rivers. Been doing a tribute to James tonight. He passed away July 5th, just a couple of days ago, at age 89. This is one he did in 1965 for Conti Records. The great James Rivers in Get With It.

Yeah, James Rivers and Get With It, 1965 on Conti Records. As I mentioned earlier in the show, a lot of the material he did in the mid-60s for Conti and 8-Ball label was recorded at a small home studio on Conti Street behind an auto repair shop owned and operated by Lionel Worthy. And they made some great records together in that little studio. The great James Rivers. You heard it here on WWOZ 90.7 FM, New Orleans, 50s Rhythm and Blues show with your host, Neil. Have time for a few more tunes before closing it out tonight. Coming up next, got something by Eddie Powers. Eddie Powers, along with Earl Stanley and the Stereos. This is a tune that was released on Ring Records about 1966, produced by Earl Stanley, something he wrote along with Ray Terrio and Oscar Jackson. Eddie Powers and Confess Your Love to Me.

Yeah, well, that's going to wrap things up for tonight. We just heard Roy Brown from 59 on King Records with Good Lookin' and Foxy 2. Raymond Lewis with his big local hit, something from his own pen. Early 1962, Raymond Lewis and I'm Gonna Put Some Hurt on You. We heard Big Mama Thornton along with Kansas City Bill and his orchestra. That was a pseudonym for Johnny Otis's band, recorded in the summer of 52 in Los Angeles. Her big hit, Hound Dog, written by Lieber and Stoller, along with Johnny Otis. We heard from Ted Taylor doing Look Out, 1960 on Top Rank. Lloyd Price did Baby Please Come Home, and we kicked it off with Eddie Powers and Confess Your Love to Me, 1966. You heard it here on WWOZ, 90.7 FM, New Orleans. It's been the 50s Rhythm and Blues Show with your host, Neil. Had a lot of fun bringing you the music tonight, as I always do, and I'll be back with you again next Tuesday, same time, same FM station. Hope you'll stay tuned. David Kunyon's up next with a great edition of The Kitchen Sink from now till midnight, right here on WWOZ 90.7 FM, New Orleans.

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Here till midnight, which must mean it is 7 minutes past 10 o'clock. On the digital clock on my left, on the Wenger Swiss military analog watch on my right wrist, it is 10:09. It's still after the end of the world. Don't you know that yet? Sun Ra, who we have all heard of. If we haven't, we've heard. Sun Ra said that. He meant it. And we still mean it today. Speaking of someone who means it today, the notorious one, still here. Can't get enough of that James Rivers. We want to thank him for his meritorious service every week. The 50s New Orleans Rhythm and Blues Show, 7 to 10. That's the PM in CST, Central Standard Time. It's a beautiful evening here in Nouvelle-Orléans. A couple days of rain, a little bit of flooding here and there, but that is exactly what you expect in these parts, much as I hate to say it. We will be kind of, it's going to be one of those shows where we finally play some stuff we've been carrying around for a while in the old record bag and CD bag, just to lighten it up and finally get it done. So that's what we're talking about tonight. But first, because at age 89, the great James Rivers is no longer with us. He was one of the hippest cats. In his playing, I mean, I always say, you can't have Mardi Gras without our old king, and really, you can't have Mardi Gras without James Rivers either. He's on second line, he does a solo, and we're going to play this, but the solo at Carnival Time, I bet he's on Big Chief. I mean, he did all that stuff. So, I know the Notorious One did a tribute to him this evening, but let's start off playing some great James Rivers sax tunes with a with some of the people he played with. He was every bit as much a star as they were. So let's start off with the classic. The band is Huey Piano Smith. The vocalist is Frankie Four. The saxophonist is the late, great James Rivers. We're talking about Sea Cruise. Good morning, Ben Elman, wherever you are.

off into the sunset, the saxophone of James Rivers. We will miss him greatly. Thank you for your service to us and your service to the culture and the city of New Orleans, Mr. Rivers. Died July 5th, age 89. Uptown. Funny, he lives like four blocks from Deke. And then around the corner from Lawrence Cotton. Yeah, that whole 13th Ward crew up there. WWZFN New Orleans. As you can know, and as you know, that was carnival time. We try very hard not to play carnival time when it's not carnival time, but sometimes you have to play carnival time when it's not carnival time, because that's a killer sax solo. You can't have Mardi Gras without James Rivers. Before that was a version of Second Line that James Rivers recorded in the 60s in Sea Saint, because you can't get enough Second Line. Before that was Stop Incorporated with Second Line, James Rivers playing saxophone on that. We had a Like It Like That with Chris Kenner, with James Rivers playing saxophone on that. And Sea Cruise, James Rivers playing saxophone on that. Detecting a Theme. Yeah, he was everywhere. Everywhere. Great player. We'll miss him. WWZFM New Orleans, 90.7 FM. Fun stuff continuing on here. Looking to be about 25 minutes past 10 o'clock. Digital style. Analog style is 26 minutes past 10 o'clock, and it's still after the end of the world. Don't you know that yet? Those of you who are listening to this radio signal when it finally gets out to the Oort cloud, you'll know exactly what to do. Instructions are encoded. All right, let's switch it up now. As I said, more fun to be had. John Bingham's band, The Soul of John Black. Some of you may have seen John Bingham with Prince and with Fishbone back in the day. Soul of John Black is his band, and this is a tune called Soul Salvation, and the record's called Soul Salvation. This is called Georgia Peaches. WWZFM New Orleans, 16 counts.

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No, that was a beautiful music. Come out of your speakers. Courtesy of the Art Ensemble of Chicago. A record they did in June of 1978 called Nice Guys. That was Dreaming of the Master. Lester Bowie, Joseph Jarman, Roscoe Mitchell on the front line, Malachi Favors, McGhosted on bass, and Famadou Don Moy, yay, on percussion. It's 90.7 FM. It's WWOZ FM New Orleans, to be precise. Broadcasting to you live from the Hellas Studios, looking out over the gorgeous expanse and the Mississippi River. It's a beautiful evening. My name is David Kunian. We call this the Freakologist Lunatic, and it is 9 minutes before 11 o'clock digital. 7 minutes before 11 o'clock analog, and still after the end of the world. Don't you know that yet? More fun to come. More happening in your bappening. Let's take you to a record that gets played a lot on the Kitchen Sink programs here on WWOZ, courtesy of R. Scully, Homer Records. You know what that means. The Boudin Cowboy himself. Putting this one out. Something Scully wrote called Nothing You Say. After that, we'll hear some Lonely Birds, and then, you know, where it stops, nobody knows. WWOZ FM New Orleans. Recall petition.

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1: I got pulled over in West Texas so they could look inside my car. He said, "Are you an American citizen?" 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So far, they made sure I wasn't smuggling someone in from Mexico.

0: back.
1: Words to take heed by. Bonnie DeFranco, Every State Line. From a record she put out on the Righteous Babe label called Imperfectly. Bonnie D. Before that, we checked in with R.E.M.'s first record. Catapult was the name of that one. From Murmur. Out of Athens, but recorded in North Carolina. Billy Bragg and Wilco from the second volume, Mermaid Avenue, Volume 2, to be precise. Their second volume of duets of Woody Guthrie lyrics and music they wrote the music to. The lyrics are Woody Guthrie's, and apparently at the Solid State Festival in Western Massachusetts, the Wilco Festival, they did a set of those tunes. Billy and Nora Guthrie, Woody's daughter, was there, and Wilco, and I think even Natalie Merchant was in on that one. Lonely Birds did Scrape from their 100,000 Starry Nights. And R. Scully did Nothing You Say from What Will I Wear on Homa Records. Homa Records, y'all. Great new label. Okay. As I've been saying, more fun to come. At 13 minutes past 11 o'clock, digital. 14 minutes past 11 o'clock, analog. Still after the end of the world. Don't you know that yet? Something Sun Ra believed and put into all of us via his music and his philosophies. Digging the stuff in the background. The Brass-tastics. Let's keep this going for a little bit, a few seconds, and then it's Jimi Hendrix.
2: I've never heard in my life. Let's go!

You got to hit the gong sometimes to get the band to stop playing. It's like that old story of Miles Davis looking at John Coltrane and saying, "Do you have to play all those long solos?" And Coltrane going, "I don't know how to stop." And Miles saying to him, "Maybe take the horn out of your mouth." Anyway, we'll be playing more Coltrane in the future to celebrate his centennial, just like we were doing Miles and all that. And next week, we'll do some Allen Ginsberg for his centennial. 1926, a great year for art and the birth of it. My name is David Kunyon, WWOC FM New Orleans. Your Crescent City Music Connection. That was just a beautiful tune called Understanding from Roy Brooks and his quintet. Woody Shaw on trumpet and George Coleman on tenor sax. George Coleman's still around. Cecil McBee on bass, Hugh Lawson on piano, and Roy Brooks wrote that and played drums on it and led the band, the Left Bank Society, Baltimore, Maryland. Prior to that, a great new record from, and this time he's playing valve trumpet, Stephen Bernstein. He's around at Jazz Fest, he'll be back. One of my favorite musicians around. That's his Resonation Trio record, a tune called Turf. It's 11:36 digital, 11:37 analog, still after the end of the world. Don't you know that yet? Staying in the jazz vein, a band called Wheelhouse with Nate McBride on bass, Jason Adashevitz on vibes, and Dave Rempus all over the place on assorted reeds, including soprano, alto, tenor, and baritone. Not sure which one he plays in this. I think he's at least on tenor. This is a tune called Arrest. The band's called Wheelhouse. Again, House and Home is the name of the record. It's recorded in 2024 at the Constellation in Chicago, Illinois. WWOZ-FM New Orleans, 16 counts.

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1: Well, all right. Start ya. Citizens of the universe, recording angels. We have returned to claim the pure.

Y'all were there. Mothership landing in the dome. Sunday afternoon, Sunday evening, really. The return of the mothership 50 years later after first landing Municipal Auditorium in 1976. Deep mothership back in New Orleans. I know people who, myself included, who saw the 1993 or 94 mothership, or was it 96, whatever, the 90s mothership, is on display at the Blacksonian in Washington, D.C. And it moved me to tears, moved friends of mine to tears, too, seeing that. So, yeah, the mothership, y'all, landed here, New Orleans, the Superdome, Essence Festival. Killer stuff. So, Parliament, Funkadelic, Mothership Connection, Star Child. Returning to claim the pyramids. Before that, a band called Wheelhouse out of a record called House and Home, and that was Arrest. In the background has been the Brass Tacticks with their great record called Tribute to the Groove. My name is David Kunian, and I have been joyously happy to bring you all of this great music this evening, and even some of the music that wasn't so great, but I think it was all great. I think Kone's up next. I haven't gotten up to look, but I'm assuming he's here. Looking like that's going on. So he'll be in a minute. If not, then it'll be the media touch and all sorts of interesting things will happen. Interesting things will happen anyway, no matter what happens. Again, thanks, everybody. I'll be back next week, and I think next week we'll do the centennial tribute to Allen Ginsberg. So get ready for some killer poetry. Like, you may have never heard before. And again, thanks to everybody who listened, everybody who called. Everybody have a good week. Keep cool. And remember, peace out. Resist. We leave you with We Travel the Spaceways and Space is the Place, courtesy of Zoo and Spaceways Incorporated, Ken Vandermark, and those folks. So, WWOZ FM New Orleans, peace out. Resist.

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at the control, as well as your host, henceforth, till 6 a.m. I am indeed Rootsmaster Kone on this early Wednesday, on a music and information journey, all the way to 6 a.m. As I propose to the hour, midnight theme song for the first hour, midnight theme song, but I'd be remiss, dismissed, if I don't shout out the man, the legend, David Clunian, also known as the Freaknologist Lunatic, baby, putting it down, not messing around, taking you to town, you heard me, yes, and y'all are welcome to ride me on the journey, coming at you by request from the Calado family of Spain. That would be Funky Omar, Veronica, and Papa Ramon, and Grandmother Maria, and Brother Alex. Yes, hopefully I didn't leave anybody out. They're out of Madrid and Galicia, Spain. You heard me. Yeah, the DuPont Brass Band from Brazil. Doing their virtue. Take care, brother. Doing a selection entitled Around Midnight in a very different way that you all are accustomed to. But stay tuned for the Rootsmaster, because he's always looking for difference in international and regional and national and universal. You know, am I leaving anything out? Yes. Put it down, folks. 504-568-1234. 504-568-1234. Like this one is going to come to you from the Miles Davis Quintet live in Sweden, 1967. Doing the Thelonious Monk Classic in the very, very unique Miles Davis way. Round midnight. 504-568-1234. Some of y'all got my email address. You can hit me up there. Others have got my cellular number. You can text me your request there. Three. What you say, Rootsmaster? I said three. Options. The easy way. You can't lose with the stuff I use. You heard me. Holla.

That's what it's called, in the midnight hour. The late great one, the wicked Picket Wilson. Yes, requested by Yuri holding it down in Venice Beach, California, y'all. Wish I was there, Yuri. Get me out of this humidity. Save me. Enjoy.

0: Ah, Yuri, look what you didn't start it. You woke up Miss Alberta with Wilson Pickett. Then she calls in with the same request she's been doing for how many years, Miss Alberta? 10? 10 years now. And this is her favorite song of all time, of course.
1: Well,
0: the spiritual QCs. Miss Alberta says she loves Wilson Pickett, but we need some church. We need some church up in here. Up in here. And you got it, Miss Alberta. Spiritual QCs in the midnight hour. The gospel version.
1: Somebody don't want to hear my story.

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I was reading where one day God called Moses. Told him, said, Moses, I want you to go down in Egypt land. I want you to tell old Pharaoh to let my people go. And you know how that story goes. Moses began to kind of question God. 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Say, you know, my tongue is a little tired and I don't speak real well. Lord told him, said, Moses, all I want you to do is just go and I'll go with you. Just open your mouth and I'll speak for you.

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I want them to put the blood on either side of the doorpost. So when the death angel come and see the blood, he'll pass that door by. Moses went on and told Pharaoh what he said, but he wouldn't let those people go. And the Bible tells me it was midnight

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Talking about the five wise and the five foolish virgins. When they went out to wait on the bridegroom. And you know how that story goes, don't you? The foolish ran out of oil. And the Bible said it was about midnight when somebody cried out, the bridegroom has come. I got one more. I got one more. And then I'm gonna leave you alone. Talking about old man Paul and old man Silas. When they were bound down in that Roman jail, didn't have nobody that could go their bail. Now, can I imagine just a little? I imagine old man Silas had been troubled ever since that jailer closed them doors.

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So I'll imagine a little bit again.

All right. I'm a little bit late announcing this because yo, it's truly get caught up in the phone calls and lose track of time. Anyway, this is the band from St. Croix, Virgin Ireland. They're known as Midnight. You heard me. Yes. The selection is entitled Listen. And I'm sending this one out to Rastaman Silk. Rastaman Silk, who holding it down in the 7th Ward community of New Orleans, baby. You heard me. Enjoy.

Ah, yes. This one goes out to Miss Rima. She holding it down in a regional area in New Orleans known as Uptown. Community called Central City. Neighborhood called the Third Ward. You heard me. That's what it's called, the Midnight Hour. This is Zap, Zap, Zap and Roger from 1986, baby. Party hardy, Miss Rima.

That's what it's called. I'm sending this one out to my cousin. My cousin, she holding it down in Cowtown, also known as Fort Worth, Texas. And I know, Kuzan, you requested another one. Somebody well, somebody beat you to the punch, baby. All right, hopefully you can dig up on this one by the late, great one, Marvin Gaye. You heard me. Enjoy.

Coming to you by request from Captain Spaulding. Captain Spaulding holding it down, representing the West Bank of the Mississippi, baby. Specifically, the Algiers community. And he requested a Tedeschi Trucks Band, Midnight in Harlem. And in this case, it's coming to you live. Live from the Sudden Ground Music Festival 2016, baby, in Charleston, South Carolina, baby. Yes, yes, yes. Rock on, brother. Captain Spaulding.

All right, coming to you by request from my man Jerome. Holding it down in New Orleans East, baby. Yes, you heard me. He representing tonight, this morning. This is Common featuring Sadib, S-D-I-B, which stands for San Diego Island Boys. Midnight Owl. Jerome is on you. Skank away.

0: Hello, world. This is Doreen Catchings, the Queen of the Clarinet, and you are listening to the Sounds of New Orleans, WWOZ 90.7 FM. Come to Raw Street, too, y'all. Love you.
1: All right. It's a 1 a.m. straight up. And a young lady calling me from Oakland. She's been calling for years now, 5-6 years. Sister Sabangale, she out there in Oakland, California, yay, representing. Y'all working me, man. I have to be careful what I wish for. Y'all working me this first hour. See if you can keep it going. Anyway, Sister Sabangale wanted some Maxi Priest. Grooving in the midnight for real, and she just got in by the skin of her teeth, y'all. You heard me, because it's 1 a.m. already. Midnight hour is over, but we're going to extend it. Yes, we will. Enjoy, Sister Sabangale. Always good to hear from you. And all of y'all, despite the fact I may grumble about it sometimes.

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0: Well, say it.
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2: 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And to take care of grandma when you get older.
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That's what it's called, worries and problem. Bushman coming at you, baby. Yes, we'll be at the 2026 Rototom Sunsplash happening in Benicassim, Spain, from August the 16th through August the 22nd. More to come. Stay tuned.

Brinker Brothers. Brinker Brothers coming at ya. And the Twinker Brothers and so many more will be at the 2026 Rototon Sunsplash at Benicassim location. Benicassim, Spain. You heard me, yes. And I'm going to read off some of the headliners, and you'll hear more as the show progresses into the wee hours of the morning. In addition to the Twinker Brothers, which you're listening to me, underneath, Queen Omega, Bigger Ranks, Charlie Black, Protege, and the Indignation Band, Bushman and the Grassroots, Natalia Doko, Maccabee from UK, baby. Maccabee and the Roots Raga Band, Lady LeSure, more to come, y'all. More to come. Stay tuned. More to come. 504-568-1234. Midnight is over. But anything goes henceforth. Anything goes, y'all. Yes. Anything goes. And I got such a positive response in regards to my 4th of July special I did during the course of my 6-hour show last week. I'm going to continue on in that vein. The 4th of you lie. Y-O-U. L-I-E. You heard me. This is Vivian Jones coming at you now. One of these days from 1981. Yes.

Ah, yes. A couple of requests come in from a good buddy of mine. He's known as the Rocky Mountain Night Owl. His mom named him Todd. Yeah. And he resides in Greeley, Colorado, baby. Yes. And over the years, I've shared off in all my Night Owl experiences. That include Todd and T-Dog out in Florida and Bobby out in North Carolina. Henry in New Jersey. We're all Night Owls of various areas of the country. I'm known as the Golf Course Night Owl. Yeah, Rootsmaster got a whole bunch of non de plume. So anyway, this is from Todd. Two selections from my man, the Rocky Mountain Night Owl. This is Jack Nitzsche, One Flew Over the Cuckoo's Nest, the opening theme. And then another one to follow. Enjoy, Rocky Mountain.

once again. This is Jack Nitschke doing the opening theme to Once Flew Over the Cuckoo's Nest, requested by the Rocky Mountain Night Owl. My good buddy Todd Bolden out there holding it down. And this one he sends out both to me and also, thank you. To you too. Okay, so he's sending this one that's coming up both to me and also to the Spandexus amongst us. Spandexus amongst us. Y'all got to be hip to understand that, what that means, y'all. Here we go. Going out to the Roots Master, a.k.a. the Gulf Coast Night Owl. Yes, the Ocassins. Go watch them.

That's what it's called. Dreams to Remember. Requested by Miss Susan, holding it down in Buffalo, New York, baby. Miss Susan's made some requests. Therefore, Miss Susan, your set is in effect. Starting out with the late great one, Big O, Otis Redding. I got Dreams to Remember. More to come.

All right, jumping off from Dreams to Remember from 1968. Big O, Otis Redding. We're going to jump off 1989 with New Orleans' Own. New Orleans' Own, baby. Never better. Yellow Moon, Miss Susan and Buffalo. 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Your set. Still in effect.

grand finale. For Miss Susan's request, Miss Susan out in Buffalo, New York. This is Az from 1976, baby. Stevie Wonder. Shout out to Streetcar Sue, whom Stevie Wonder is her favorite artist of all time. She's my favorite public transportation person, and she holding it down on the streetcar overnight, y'all. You heard me. Enjoy. Mm-hmm.

Next up, coming to you by request from my man, 50 Grand, a.k.a. Yuri, holding it down in Venice Beach, California. This is a closed Sicoria selection appropriate entitled Venice Beach. I wonder why. Enjoy, Yuri. On you, brother.

That's what it's called. I'm a soul survival. The artist is Kevin Ball and his band The Busters. This is requested by Mr. Archie, and he holding it down in Harvey, Louisiana, baby. You heard me. Enjoy.

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1: Although he never had sex in his 15 years, when they harassed him, it was for a reason. When they provoked him, it became

That's what it's called. Brooke. Brooke Sweat. This is Chen Xia, who will be at the 2026 Rototon Sunsplash happening in Benicassim, Spain, from August the 16th through August the 22nd. Rootsmaster coming at you. Keep those requests and dedications coming. 504-568-1234. Holla in the studio. 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

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Your world in mind, Luciano, will be at Rototon Sunsplash 2026, baby. Happening in Benicasa, Spain, from August the 16th through August the 22nd.

0: We call this one in your this year time. Are you? So we love it.
1: As he said, this one is called In This Ya Time. The Itals, backed by Roots Radix Band. Yes, will be at Rototan Sunsplash, the 31st annual Rototan Sunsplash, happening in Benicassin, Spain, August the 16th through the 22nd, baby. You heard me. Yes. Itals, Roots Radix, much more.

Yeah, man. So with me, sing. And rhythm guitar, ladies and gentlemen. Bingy Bunny. 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

0: love every time, see? 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And I'm happy coming back one more time. 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My name is Ronnie Davis. Thank you very much. Ira! Wonderful set of people you are. 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What a deal up, Brother David, Peter Brooks and Mrs. Brooks, Sister Gay, and many of my friends. 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My name is David Isaac, thank you very much.
1: Release every time, Washington people. How you feeling now?

All right, Brother Ali. Calling in from Wallace, Louisiana. St. John Parish, St. John County. Hippris Sativa, sound the trumpet. Brother Ali, your requests currently in effect.

as I bring down Empress Sativa by request from Brother Ali. Sound the trumpet. I have a set of music I want to send out across the Atlantic Ocean to the motherland of all human beings. You heard me. Specifically to the self-proclaimed queen, Safina Elizabetha Oniha, who resides in Benin City, Nigeria, West Africa. She representing big time, baby. And she calls herself the Queen of Africa. No shame in her game, because Africa is a continent of 54 nations. But I think she's up to the task. Yes, she's the self-proclaimed queen, and she up to the task, baby. Her set getting ready to be in effect, starting out with R&B African Queen. All About You. Listen carefully. Enjoy.

All right. Miss Safina Set, still in effect, to continue your story, Your Majesty. Nick Grant, teaming up with Stacy Boff, black woman. Your story continues.

0: Safina set still in effect, baby.
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0: Black Girl Magic.
1: Safina Seth still in the mix. This is our homegirl from Nigeria, Sampa the Great, talking about Black Girl Magic featuring Nicole Gumbe.

I've been black since 93, but I understand that it's not just about me. Understand that there's a spirit underneath this skin. Understand that there's a soul that lives within. Soul, glow, from dusk till dawn, from the beginning where we all come from. 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Magic. 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

Yes. 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The late great one, the cool ruler, Gregory Isaac, talking about tune in. Meet me at the corner down the avenue. You heard me.

0: Gil Scott Heron. Gil Scott cast such light with his voice that he's still fondly known by that single spondee, Gil Scott. Gil Scott Heron's songs, poems, and baritone, deep as wood smoke and clarion as a bass drum, are so distinctive, pointed, cutting, true, and kind that we may remember them by titles or single lines. The revolution will not be televised. We almost lost Detroit when we're in America. His and fellow musicians' tracks slice through illusion to reach living bone. Gil Scott, QR called him, was like that bird, span even greater than its height, flying the Americas from Alaska to Bolivar's Grand Columbia, prey to the bald eagle, its eggs and young also snatched sometimes by large snakes and other reptiles. The great blue heron's majesty is inherent as its wings. Gil Scott did not stint tribal roles. In Message to the Messengers, he told rappers, learn music, work inside music. He'd been part of bands before his poetry became songs. He knew with Brian, Richard, Ron, and more how such collaboration can grow and soar. Nor did Gil Scott shirk truths that rise from ruin. His voice, fit for Shakespeare, gave us angel dust beside Johannesburg. He knew that the devil's stalking men give not a gram, but they take times more in blood. Gil Scott was so tender, so highly wired and high-principled that he made a target perfect for dealers to surround and stick. The devil's circuits, you know, run all night, signs after hours like show business, mirroring over and over horrors that Gil's great voice and eye and span decried, so that Whitey may appear any color or shade on the moon, hell, everywhere, offering us poisonous relief, ushering in despair. But, Gil Scott Heron, one of Walcott's borderless nation of heroes against evils such as the earth is now, of course never lost the heart that had raised him to us. He kept touring. He kept stepping. He went back into the studio for last tracks that bring something brighter than pity. For the wingless ones, whose strengths of will and compassion, devil's dealers, a lot, all lies, all the time, and EBV, evil beyond belief, would run into sewers of video and mass graves of AI. What could a bird so great and gifted do but fly and call above shadows?
1: Don Paul. Don Paul from his latest release, Thanks and Praises, Poems, Portraits, and Songs, Book 1, and it's a CD accompanied by a book of poetry. And coming at you right now to meet me from that release, the bands are bringing everyone home. Previous to that, a tribute to Gil Scott Heron, and I'll open up the set of three with little things, and all awe and thanks and praises. It is 3 a.m. Central Standard Time. Yo, Shruti, the Roots Master, at the control. And if you have been listening to moi for a minute or two, or that's interpreted at least at least two shows. Y'all know what's coming up. It's my 3 a.m. theme song, 3 a.m., baby. And it's going to be presented by New Orleans' own soothsayer, philosopher, grand poobah, the all-knowing one about what you ought to be doing at 3 in the morning, so you have to listen carefully and take lots of notes. I'll bring forth to you none other than New Orleans' own Big Chief. Big Chief, Big Chief, our producer said, from his release, Rolling with the Legend, and it is appropriately entitled to 3 in the morning. You heard me. 3 in the morning at 3 in the morning.

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1: Ponies. 10 arrows.

Israel Vibration. Israel Vibration will be at the 2026 Rototown, Rototown Sunsplash, baby. Happening in Benicassim, Spain. You heard me. Yes. The place to be.

Here's where vibration. Crisis selection. Yeah, that's a mention before. They will be at Rototon Sunsplash 2026. Location, Benicassim, Spain. The days are August the 16th through August the 22nd. Some of the artists: Alpha Blondie, Mr. Vegas, The Skylights featuring Alpheus, Mo, Ali, and the Islamic Roots, Holly Cook, Las Niñas del Coro, King Earthquake, Pure Nega, Morodo, M-O-R-O-D-O. Oh, God, it's 3 in the morning, folks. Yanis Odua, Legendario, Chesterfield, King Magneto, Rick Rocket, King Reyes, Queen Omega, and the Royal Souls, Bigger Ranks, Twine T, Lions Den featured Black Omolo, Green Light, Dre Tala, the Calabash Crew, Yakas, Ja Sound International, Bushman, Natalia Doko, Maccabee, Blue Soleil, Lady LeSure, King Artist, Ito Power, and much, much more. Sending this one out to my buddy, my friend, Rebecca. She visiting New Orleans right now, but she lives in BMO, baby, Baltimore, Maryland. And that's why I'm playing this song for you, appropriately entitled Baltimore. Artists are the Tamlins, baby, old school. Enjoy.

Yes. I have a set of requests from my man, Funky Omar, and the entire Calado family of Madrid and Galicia, Spain. You heard me. Yes. And he's in a summer state of mind. Summer state of mind. You heard that. Yes, Funky Omar. I think I prefer your summer to what we got here, man. It's wild. It's wild. As we talked about before. So your summer set will be starting out with War, talking about summer. The Calado family set. Currently. In effect.

The Collado family set still in effect, baby, to continue on the summer trend. This is a Caetano Veloso of Brazil, Samba de Verão, which means summer samba or samba.

the Collado family. Galicia, Madrid, Spain. Yo set still in effect. This is Chano Domingos with a selection entitled Summertime. You may sound familiar, except Espanol.

Ah, you heard that, Liberato? 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Collado Family set stealing in the mix. And this is Eddie Box. He's out of Brazil. And he's been ill. And he's in the process of recuperating right now. And so this is a special, special dedication from Funky Omar Collado in Spain to Eddie Box in Brazil. Ta Liberado.

All right, this one comes to you by request from a gentleman that refers to himself as the fish that walks, but his mama named him Richard. He's out in Milliken, Colorado, representing, baby. This is the band called The Devil Makes Three. Selection entitled Gracefully, Face Down. Enjoy, Fish That Walk.

The people are the ones who gonna have to fight. We used to say, which side are you on? Which side are you on? The truth is, we're in so much debt that the only way out is revolution or war. So now the question is, which side are you on? On.

withdrew the troops but started another war, colonizing, terrorizing, creating the oil crisis so they can make a killer, no food and gas prices. Prisons is filling, they trying to lock up the future. Militarized borders and control of computers. Want a stupid bumper music that ain't healthy for the shortest. Privatizing schools and policemen in the hallways. Can't be dormant, I've awoken, rise up, be ready. Brought the family with us and we hold them.

brown pride and black power make RPG. A OG told me choose battles wisely. 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Cause revolution is a

Moneta, Barreto, Spofford, Hunts Point, my point, my hood, I love. 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

nations, injured generations, stolen history and outsourced innovation. 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

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When I want to sit back and listen to the sounds of jazz, I tune to WWOZ. Yeah.

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She uptown, y'all. And this is her homeboy as well as mine, Jean Baptiste, talking about freedom. How appropriate for C Freedom, huh?

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1: Ma'am. 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
1: Ma'am.
0: What is it?
1: Speak to you.
0: No. No. Look, I'm just saying. God.
1: Ma'am.
0: What y'all don't want us to do,

0: All right, at the control as well as your host, Rootsmaster Kunay, on this early Wednesday, on a music and information journey all the way to 6 a.m. And you're listening to your favorite station and mine, WWOZ 90.7 FM in New Orleans. You heard me. Yes.
1: Oh, transport.

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Ah, yes. That previous cut was all about Rototom. Rototom, Sunsplash, 2026, August the 16th through the 22nd, 2026. Yes. Alpha Blondie coming at you in the background will be one of the feature performers out in Benicassin, Spain. The place to be.

All right. Got a nice email from my brother from another mother. He would be Bruce Allen, y'all. He holding it down in San Francisco, kicking it with the lovely, dynamic Miss Sarah Allen. And they sent me three requests, and we'll be playing that for you all, for your listening pleasure. And whoever you do to the least of my brothers, that you do unto me. These, we are told, are the words of Jesus of Nazareth. They speak to the heart of the human capacity for compassion, empathy, sharing, and caring for our brothers and sisters in need. That capacity seems to be rapidly shrinking, especially in the halls of government and the corporate boardrooms that control them. Let us counter their lack of kindness and compassion by strengthening our own capacity and commitment to those highest of human values. And with that said, Bruce and Sarah Allen set currently in effect. Starting out with the Hollies, he ain't heavy, he's my brother.

Bruce and Sarah Set, still in effect, baby. The Guess Who to continue the story? Share the land. Share the land.

grand finale. But Bruce and Sarasota Music, Lean On Me, a Bill Withers composition, but in this case, Playing for Change, Song Around the World.

Yes, I have a set of music lined up. A very cool sister. Her name is Dawn. She originally from Washington, D.C., living in Europe, Switzerland, is it? I know you're attending the Estonia Jazz Festival. That's in Switzerland, but I remember you telling me months ago where you're living in Europe. So I'm going to guess it's somewhere in Switzerland. Anyway, it's a set of music from the late, great Miss Lillian Boutte. And speaking of Estonia Jazz Festival, she's Miss Boutte was a primary founder and factor in making that festival happen. Though Miss Boutte is originally from New Orleans. So, Miss Dawn, my sister, thank you for your patience and waiting for this set of music. I'm going to start it out with Am I Blue, followed by He Touched Me, and then All of Me, all by the late, great one, Miss Lillian Boutte. Miss you, rest in power.

All right, technical issues I've been having off and on throughout the show. Sorry about that. But anyway, I'm back on track with Lillian Boutte, the late great one, all of me. Going out to Don, who's somewhere in Europe, I think Switzerland. 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Bon voyage.

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Set of requests from Lillian Boutte, the late great Lillian Boutte. How appropriate? Why don't you go down to New Orleans?

Nacht.

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0: Now this cut is played by Maccabee Studio International only. Ladies, hug it up. It's yours. Arima says so.
1: Maccabee will be at Roto Tom Sunsplash 2026 at Benicassim, Spain, August the 16th through August 22nd. Maccabee and so much more, so much more.

That's what it's called. Step Up Maccabee, who will be at Rototon Sunsplash 2026, baby. The place to be. August the 16th through the 22nd. Benicassin, Spain. Over 50 acts in a 7-day period.

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Will be. At Rotterdam Sunsplash. Benicasa in Spain. August the 16th through the 22nd. The place to be.

the late great one, Buckwheat Zydeco. This one and a couple of other requests from Bayou Boy UK, original from Lafayette, Louisiana. Living in Crediton, England, baby. You heard me. Turning Point, Buckwheat Zydeco, the late great Buckwheat Zydeco. Enjoy.

Bayou Boy UK set, a request still in the mix, baby. To continue the story, the late great one Wilson Pickett, Land of a Thousand Dances. Bayou Boy UK out there in Crediton, England, baby, holding it down. You heard me. Enjoy.

Grand Finale for Bayou Boy UK set of requests. Sonny Landreth, South by 10. Bayou Boy UK, origin from Lafayette, living in Crediton, England, baby.

James Rivers coming at you on bagpipes. He's an ancestor now, y'all. Passed away at age 89 this past Monday, July the 6th. James Rivers performing here with the James Rivers Movement.

0: say amen.
1: Here's James Rivers again, selection entitled The Center Cut. As I mentioned previously, he is an ancestor now, having passed away in New Orleans this past Monday, July the 6th. Originally born in New Orleans, the Treme community, 89 years ago. Rest in power, James Rivers.

One more for the road. James River once again doing Tighten Up. Different style. He's a man that had multiple styles to delve into so many genres. Playing both saxophone as well as bagpipe. The late great one, James River.

All right, coming to you by request from Oni out there in Dublin, Ireland. This is Jimi Hendrix, the late great one, Spanish Castle Magic.

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0: All I did was play it. I'm American, so I played it. I used to have to sing it in school. They made me sing it in school, so it's a flashback, you know. I don't know if about it.
1: This man was in the 101st Airborne, so when you write your nasty letters in... When you mention the national anthem and talk about playing it in any unorthodox way, you immediately get a guaranteed percentage of hate mail from people who say, how dare
0: unorthodox.
1: Anyone?
0: That's not unorthodox.
1: It isn't unorthodox?
0: No, no. I thought it was beautiful. But then there you go.
1: Don't you find that there's a certain man in unorthodoxy? Yeah.

Yes, mellow music coming from La France, from France. And speaking of France, shout out to Bruno and Marjorie, who are one of the, I should say two of, Bruno and Marjorie, two of the organizers of Les Vêtus Mais Pas Phoniques. Wow, how's my French, y'all? Don't answer that. Anyway, it's a festival, y'all. It's coming this weekend, Friday, Saturday, and Sunday, July the 11th, July the 12th, and July the 13th. And it's in a town called Saint-Salvador in the region of Aveyron, southern France. Music, food, games, parades, video mappings, and more. It's an all-audience, family-friendly festival. Yes! This weekend in the south of France.

Ah, yes. On that French note, ladies and gentlemen, brothers and sisters, it's been fun. But yours truly got to run. I'm going to make way for the man called Bro Bridges. Yes, he's taking a baton from me. I'm handing it to him right now. And he's going to run with it from 6 to 9 a.m., presenting the very best in contemporary jazz. Yes, that's Bro Bridges with his Wednesday morning set. Thank you all for all your calls, requests, dedications sent to me via email, text messages, and phone calls. It's all been good. All been good in this here New Orleans neighborhood. You heard me. Until next time, take care of yourselves, take care of each other, and take care of the planet. I'm out.

0: Good morning, New Orleans. The time is 2 minutes after six on this Wednesday morning in the Crescent City. 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This is the Wednesday morning set at OZ. I'm Bro Bridges. I'll be your host from now until 9 a.m., playing contemporary jazz for you and for me. But first things first, gotta thank Rootsmaster for another outstanding show. I've been away for a while, but he's still at it. I don't know how he does it. Every Wednesday morning, the man pulls a double shift from midnight to 6 and does it so very, very well. So good to see you, Rootsmaster, and thank you once again.
1: Checks in the mail.
0: Yeah, thank you again. Yes, indeed. Right now, train is at the station.

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This is the Wednesday morning set at OZ. I'm Bro Bridges. I'll be playing contemporary jazz for you and for me until 9 a.m. We left off with music from Birelli Legrand, Stanley Clark, and Jean-Luc Ponty, a track from their 2015 album that was called, was entitled D Strings, that's D hyphen STRINGZ. We heard a composition by Jean-Luc Ponty entitled Childhood Memories. The composer, Mr. Ponty, plays violin. Stanley Clark played bass, and Birelli Legrand was on guitar. Childhood Memories from Birelli Legrand, Stanley Clark, and Jean-Luc Ponty. Right before that, we heard a tune from Bill O'Connell's 2025 album, Touch. And the title of the track is either pronounced El Yunque or El Junque. It was composed by bassist Santi DiBriano. Bill O'Connell joined him on piano, and Billy Hart provided the drums. El Yunque or El Junque from Bill O'Connell's album Touch. Right before that, new music from Joe Lovano. The album is entitled Paramount Quartet, came out in 2026. We heard a track entitled First Song, a Charlie Hayden composition, featuring Joe Lovano on tenor sax, Julian Lage on guitar, Santi DiBriano on double bass, and Will Calhoun on drums. That song, First Song, was the title track to Charlie Hayden's 1992 release that featured Enrico Paranunzi on piano and Billy Higgins on the drums. We heard Joe Lovano doing First Song from his album Paramount Quartet, and we began the set and the show as we customarily do on the Wednesday morning set with music from John Coltrane, a tune entitled Welcome. It was originally released on Mr. Coltrane's 1967 LP, Coulou Say Mama. My copy comes from a compilation that Impulse put out on CD in 1991 entitled The Gentle Side of John Coltrane. The track features the composer, Mr. Coltrane, on tenor sax, along with his classic quartet consisting of McCoy Tyner on piano, Jimmy Garrison on the bass, and Elvin Jones on the drums. Welcome from John Coltrane. It's 6:32 in the Crescent City. This is WWOZ FM New Orleans. We're going to get right back to the music with Bill Frisell.

Hello, this is Alan Toussaint, and you're listening to the Sounds of New Orleans on WWOZ 90.7 FM. And as Dr. John would say, you're at the right place at the right time.

It's 8 minutes until the hour of 7 on this Wednesday morning in the Crescent City. You're listening to WWOZ FM New Orleans. We left off with music from Pat Metheny, a tune entitled Sueño con México, or Dream of Mexico. That was from Mr. Matheny's 1979 album, The New Chautauqua. It's been reissued on CD many, many times over the years. The track features the composer Matheny on all the instruments, on guitars and on the electric bass. Sueño con México from Pat Metheny's album, The New Chautauqua. Right before that, we heard Luciana Souza from her 2018 album, The Book of Longing. We heard a track entitled Remember. Luciana Souza on vocals and percussion, Chico Pinheiro on guitar, Scott Cawley on the bass. The music was composed by Ms. Souza, and the words were written by 19th century English poet Christina Rossetti. A poem contained in Christina Rossetti's collection of poems entitled Goblin Market and Other Poems that came out in 1862. Remember, from Luciana Souza's album, The Book of Longing. And right before that, we heard Connie Hahn doing a tune entitled Hello to the Wind, and that was off Ms. Hahn's 2020 album, Iron Starlet. Connie Hahn on Fender Rhodes, joined by Jeremy Pelt on trumpet, Walter Smith III on tenor sax, Ivan Taylor on double bass, and Bill Wysaski on the drums. That was a Gene McDaniels and Joe Chambers tune that was on Bobby Hutcherson's 1970 Blue Note album, Now. The version we heard was by Connie Hahn from her 2020 album, Iron Starlet. And we started off the set with Bill Frisell off his 2013 album, Big Sur. We heard The Music of Glendevin Ranch, featured Bill Frisell on guitar, Ivan Kong on viola, Jenny Scheinman on violin, Hank Roberts on cello, Rudy Royston on the drums. That is a combination of Mr. Frisell's 858 Quartet and his beautiful Dreamers on lineups. Bill Frisell composed that music thanks to a commission from the Monterey Jazz Festival in 2012. Mr. Frisell took a 10-day stay at Big Sur's Glendevin Ranch and composed, among others, the music of Glendevin Ranch. We're going to get right back to the music in just a moment, but let me say first, while I was gone, we lost a great one. When legendary South African composer and pianist Abdullah Ibrahim died on June 15th, 2026, at age 91. I got to see him perform several times live in several different venues, and each time it was just absolutely magical, mesmerizing, inspiring. So we're going to listen to several pieces from Mr. Ibrahim throughout today's show, beginning with a tune he composed entitled African Sun that he released on the album African Sketchbook, 1973 on LP, on CD in 1993, back when he was known as Dollar Brand. 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

0: This is WWOZ 90.7 FM New Orleans, WWOZ.org on the World Wide Web. We just heard music from Abdullah Ibrahim from his album African Sketchbook that was released back when Mr. Ibrahim was known as Dollar Brand. The tune we heard was African Sun, an example of how Mr. Ibrahim's solo concerts sounded, with different melodies strung together without stopping. Abdullah Ibrahim on voice and piano. It is time now for the WWOZ Live Wire Music Calendar to help you figure out what great live music you're going to see in the Crescent City tonight, where you're going to see it, and when.
1: 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And here are the shows for today. 21st Amendment has Dr. Sick at 8. 30 by 90 has the Jeff Chaz Blues Band at 6. Bacchanal features Jesse Morrow at 6. 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Blue Nile presents Gumbo Funk at 9. Bourbon O'Bar at the Bourbon Orleans Hotel welcomes Nina Hungerland at 8. 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DBA hosts Stephen Walker and him at 6. And the Next Level Band at 9:30. 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Dos Jefes welcomes Joplin Parnell at 8:30. Fritzl's Jazz Club has the Bourbon Street Stars at 5 and Fritzl's All-Star Band with Kevin Ray Clark at 8. Holy Diver has the Amazing Henrietta at 8. The Jazz Playhouse features Funkin' It Up with Big Sam at 7:30. Loa Bar at the International House Hotel presents the Lilith and Loa Concert Series featuring Zaria Sims at 8. The Lobby Lounge at JW Marriott hosts Raphael Baugh at 6. 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The Maison has Gene's Music Machine at 6. Maison Bourbon Jazz Club has the Leroy Marshall Band at 8. Mayfield's 208 Bourbon hosts Urban Mayfield featuring Kermit Ruffins at 6. The New Orleans Jazz and Blues Market presents Tom McDermott and Tim Lachlan at 8. 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Preservation Hall has the Preservation All-Stars featuring Andrew Bayham at 5, 6:15, 7:30, and 8:45. Saturn Bar has Civil Serpents, Amorants, Bite Back, and Embroiled starting at 9. Snug Harbor features Sullivan Dabney and the Music Jazz Band at 5 and the Uptown Jazz Orchestra for two shows at 7:30 and 9:30. The Spotted Cat hosts the Shotgun Jazz Band at 6 and Marty Peters and the Party Meters at 9:30. Steamboat Natchez presents the Dukes of Dixieland at 6. Tropical Isle Bourbon welcomes Dave Ferrato at 7 and Vaughn's Lounge has the Nat and Cat Cajun String Band at 8:30. For the entire listing of today's live music events, including daytime performances, go to wwoz.org/livewire. And while you're there, don't forget to grab your tickets for our annual Groove Gala at Dickie Brennan's Tableau on September 10th, an indoor festival and WWOZ fundraiser featuring performances by Irma Thomas, John Boutte, the New Orleans Jazz Vipers, and more. Now you know what you gotta do, baby. Get out there, support, and enjoy some live local music.
0: Yes, indeed. Once again, this city is blessed with so much great live music. Definitely check some out tonight. Maybe check out more than one show. But wherever you go and whomever you see and hear, please remember the folks who are serving you. That would be your waiters, your waitresses, and your bartenders. And of course, please remember the musicians who are entertaining you and tip them all generously. It's 8 minutes after 7 in the Crescent City. This is WWOZ FM New Orleans. 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

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You're listening to WWOZ FM New Orleans. This is the Wednesday morning set. We're about halfway through today's show, but that means we've got lots of great music to play, so I hope you will stick around. We left off with music from the late Abdullah Ibrahim, a tune entitled Kata. It was off his 1993 album No Fear, No Die. That was the soundtrack to the Claire Denis movie of the same name, No Fear, No Die, which was released in 1990. Featured the composer Abdullah Ibrahim on piano, joined by Jimmy Crozier on baritone sax, Horace Alexander on flute, Ricky Ford on tenor sax, Frank Lacey on trombone, Buster Williams on bass, and Ben Riley on the drums. Kata from Abdullah Ibrahim's album No Fear, No Die. And as I mentioned earlier in the show, we'll be featuring the music of the late Abdullah Ibrahim throughout the show. Right before Kata, we heard music from the Blue Note All-Stars from their 2017 album, Our Point of View. We heard the Derek Hodge composition, Second Light. In addition to the composer, Derek Hodge on electric bass, that track featured Ambrose Akinmusari on trumpet, Marcus Strickland on the tenor sax, Robert Glasper on piano, Lionel Loeke on guitar and vocals, Kendrick Scott on the drums. Second Light from the Blue Note All-Stars off their 2017 album, Our Point of View. And we started off the set with a tune entitled July by Ben Wendell from his 2018 album, The Seasons. The track featured the composer, Ben Wendell on sax, joined by Aaron Parks on piano, Gilad Hexelman on guitar, Matt Brewer on the bass, and Eric Harlan on the drums. The tune was based on a 12-part video series that Ben Wendell released on YouTube in 2015, one video per month, each featuring Mr. Wendell and other musicians. Mr. Wendell's idea was based on the set of 12 piano pieces by Pyotr Ilyich Tchaikovsky called The Seasons. Ben Wendell doing July from his album entitled The Seasons. We're going to get right back to the music now with, Sun Ra Orchestra, Reflection in Blue on WWOZ-FM New Orleans.

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This is the Wednesday morning set. I'm your host, Bro Bridges, playing contemporary jazz for you and for me until 9 a.m. We left off with music from the LaBeouf brothers from their 2026 album Off Center. We heard a tune entitled Badum, B-A-H-D-U-M. Featured the composer, Remy LaBeouf, on alto sax, his brother Pascal LaBeouf on piano, Dana Stevens on tenor sax, Linda Mahon O on the double bass, and Christian Yuman on the drums. Badum. Or Badum. By the LaBeouf brothers from their album Off Center. Really, really fine album. Good release this year. Right before that, we heard a tune. I'm going to spell it because I'm not quite sure how to pronounce it. First word is J-O-S. The second word is N-I-G-E-R-I-A. It's either, I think, Joss or Hos, Nigeria. Anyway, it's by Miguel Zenon and the Rhythm Collective from their 2013 album Oye, Live in Puerto Rico. Miguel Zenon on alto sax, Aldemar Valentin on electric bass, Tony Escapa on drums, and Reynaldo de Jesus on percussion. Hos Nigeria, or Joss Nigeria, by Miguel Zenon and the Rhythm Collective. And right before that, we heard the title track to the Sun Ra Orchestra's 1987 LP Reflections in Blue. Composer Sun Ra on piano, John Gilmore on tenor sax, Marshall Allen on alto, and also on that record were New Orleanian Carl LeBlanc on electric guitar, Randall Murray on trumpet, Tyrone Hill on trombone, Tyler Mitchell on bass, Thomas Bugs Hunter, and Earl Buster Smith on the drums. Reflections in Blue. I think we've got time for one more that will take us up to and maybe a little beyond the 8 o'clock hour. This is the title track to a not-yet-released album by Mark Isham called At the Carousel Club. 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
1: 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It's now 8:03 on this kind of hazy but still pretty nice Wednesday morning in the Crescent City. This is the Wednesday morning set at OZ, and I'm your host, Bro Bridges. Got slightly less than an hour left of today's show, so I hope you'll stick around. We've got lots of fine music. We just heard a tune that was recently released digitally off an album that has not yet been released. It's the title track to the upcoming album from Mark Isham called At the Carousel Club. Mr. Isham's first album as a leader in 15 years. Features the composer, Mark Isham, on trumpet and analog synthesizers. Nels Klein on guitar, Kaveh Rastegar on bass, the Orchid String Quartet, and Vinny Colaiuta on the drums. Something to look forward to here. It's now time for the segment of the Wednesday morning set in which we listen to contemporary jazz versions of popular songs that were recorded at some point from the 1950s through the present day. And those songs could be rock, soul, R&B, blues, country music, folk music, reggae, just as long as they were recorded during that time period and subsequently given new life by jazz musicians. Today we're going to start off with the Leonard Cohen tune Suzanne, done by Diane Reeves, WWOZ-FM New Orleans.

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0: It's 17 minutes after 8 on this Wednesday morning in the Crescent City, listening to WWOZ FM New Orleans. We're in the middle of the segment of this Wednesday morning set in which we listen to contemporary jazz versions of popular songs that were recorded at some point from the 1950s through the present day. And in that context, we began with a version of the Leonard Cohen classic, Suzanne. We heard it done by Diane Reeves from her 1999 album, Bridges. Ms. Reeves on vocals, joined by Billy Childs on piano, Romero Lubombo on guitar, Kenny Garrett on alto sax, Reginald Veal on bass, Brian Blade on drums, and Manolo Badrena on percussion. Suzanne was written by Leonard Cohen, and it's really become recognized over the years as a masterwork of the 1960s, a song that helped define that era, musically speaking, with its depiction of a deep emotional relationship between a man and a free-spirited artistic woman. The song was inspired by a woman named Suzanne Verdal, with whom Leonard Cohen had a romantic but non-sexual relationship in Montreal while she was married to a man he knew, Quebec artist Armand Valencourt. The song Suzanne was the first track on Mr. Cohen's debut album, Songs of Leonard Cohen. It came out in 1967. He'd previously published the lyrics in a book of poetry, Parasites of Heaven. Cohen also released the song as a single, but it did not crack the Billboard Hot 100. However, Rolling Stone magazine has ranked it number 284 on its most recent list of the 500 greatest songs of all time. And Judy Collins released a beautiful, memorable version of the song in 1966 on her album In My Life. We heard Suzanne done by Diane Reeves from her album Bridges. And right after that, we heard another song that was popularized by Judy Collins, but the version we heard was by the Ellen Rowe Quartet, and I'm talking about the song Both Sides Now. That was from the Ellen Rowe Quartet's 2025 album Vinton's Cove, an area located near Kezar Lake in Maine. Ellen Rowe on piano, Dennis Carroll on bass, Pete Sears on the drums, and once again, a big thanks to Pete Sears, who listens to this show and who sent me this album, which is now part of the WWOZ database. Both Sides Now was written by Joni Mitchell and included on her 1969 album Clouds, and she recorded it another time for her 2000 album, Both Sides Now. But before Joni Mitchell ever recorded it, Judy Collins recorded it for Ms. Collins' 1967 album Wildflowers and subsequently released it as a single. Ms. Collins' record was a really lush production with lots more instrumentation, including strings and a harpsichord. Judy Collins' version reached number 8. On the Billboard Hot 100, number 6 in Canada, and it won a Grammy in 1968, for the best folk performance, a category that no longer exists. On the other hand, as for Miss Mitchell's version, Rolling Stone magazine ranks the Joni Mitchell version of Both Sides Now number 225 on its most recent list of 500 greatest songs of all time. We heard the Ellen Rowe Quartet doing Both Sides Now from Vinton's Cove. We are going to get right back to the music with a tune from the catalog of singer-songwriter Tim Buckley. We're going to hear Song to a Siren, done by Joanna Walfish on WWOZ FM New Orleans.
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It's 8:32 in the Crescent City, and you are listening to WWOZ FM New Orleans. This is the Wednesday morning set at OZ. We just finished the segment of the show in which we listen to contemporary jazz versions of popular songs that were released on record at some point from the 1950s through today. And in this last set, we began with Joanna Walfish doing a version of the Tim Buckley tune Song. Well, she called it, Song to a Siren. Tim Buckley titled the song Song to the Siren. Song, basically the same tune, however. That was off Ms. Walfish's 2015 album, The Origin of Adjustable Things. Joanna Walfish on vocals and Dan Tepfer on piano and keyboards. Song to the Siren was written by Tim Buckley and Larry Beckett, and first released on Mr. Buckley's 1970 album Star Sailor. However, a couple years earlier, Tim Buckley performed the song on the final TV show of the Monkees. Believe it or not, that was on March 28th, 1968, and you can see that clip if you go onto YouTube. He accompanied himself on 12-string guitar. The song To a Siren has also been covered by Mortal Coil, which featured the voice of Elizabeth Fraser of Cocteau Twins, Robert Plant, Sinead O'Connor, Brian Ferry, and Half Man, Half Biscuit. We heard Song to a Siren done by Joanna Walfish from her album The Origin of Adjustable Things. And we followed that with a version of the Laura Nyro tune And When I Die off Billy Child's album Map to the Treasure, Reimagining Laura Nyro. That came out in 2014. Billy Childs on piano, joined by Alison Krauss on vocals, Dan Tominski on backing vocals, Jerry Douglas played the dobro, Dean Parks played guitar, Jen Choi Fisher on violins, Luke Maurer on viola, Vanessa Freeburn Smith on cello, Carlitos Del Puerto on bass, and Jay Bellarose on drums and percussion. Laura Nyro wrote And When I Die when she was 17 years old. In 1964, she recorded it for her debut album on Folkways, More Than a New Discovery. It came out in 1967, but before that album was released, Peter, Paul, and Mary included it on their album, their LP, called Album, that came out in 1966. The song really took off, though, in 1968, when Blood, Sweat, and Tears included a version of it on their self-titled second album. They released it as a single, Blood, Sweat, and Tears single, reached number 2 on the Billboard Hot 100 and number 1 in Canada and New Zealand. We heard Billy Child's version of And When I Die, done from Mr. Child's, from a tribute album that Mr. Child's put together, entitled Map to the Treasure, Reimagining Laura Nyro. We are going to conclude today's show with as much music from the legendary and recently deceased composer, pianist, and bandleader Abdullah Ibrahim, as much music as I can fit in between now and 9 a.m., with a couple breaks therein. We're going to begin with the title track to his album, Zimbabwe. 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

It's 7 minutes until the hour of 9 on this Wednesday morning in the Crescent City. You're listening to WWOZ FM New Orleans. This is the Wednesday morning set. It's just about over. I've been playing some music over the last, I guess, 20 minutes. Music from the catalog of the legendary Abdullah Ibrahim, who died at age 91 on June 15th, 2026. We started off with the title track to his 1983 album, Zimbabwe. I think he was still being called for commercial purposes Dollar Brand, but he had converted already to Islam and had taken on the name Abdullah Ibrahim. The track Zimbabwe featured Mr. Ibrahim on piano and soprano sax, Carlos Ward on flute, Essiet Okon Essiet on bass, and Don Mumford on the drums. Then after Zimbabwe, we heard Cape Town to Congo Square, First Movement, African Street Parade, from Mr. Ibrahim's 2000 album, Cape Town Revisited. And we followed that with Cape Town to Congo Square, Second Movement, District 6 Carnival, from the same album. Abdullah Ibrahim on piano, Marcus McLaurin on bass, George Gray on the drums. That'll just about do it for this week's edition of the Wednesday morning set here at OZ. As always, it's been my privilege and my pleasure to share with you 3 hours of contemporary jazz, and now I hope you'll stay tuned for 2 hours of traditional jazz, hosted by Tom Saunders, immediately following this show. Tom is sitting right behind me, so smooth transition. Thanks for listening. Thank you for the calls and the electronic messages. I really appreciate them. I've been away for a while. It's been great to be back. I'm not sure when I'll be back after this, but this has been a real treat for me, and I hope for you too. And again, thanks most of all for continuing to support WWOZ, New Orleans volunteer-powered, listener-supported jazz and heritage community radio station. We wouldn't be here without you all. We're going to leave with one more tune from Abdullah Ibrahim, one he wrote for his wife, the great South African singer Satima B. Benjamin. This is Song for Satima, Daughter of Cape Town. Be kind to each other. Look out for each other. Until whenever I come back, I'm Bro Bridges, and I'm out of here.

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2: 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And here are the shows for today. 21st Amendment has Dr. Sick at 8. 30 by 90 has the Jeff Chaz Blues Band at 6. Bacchanal features Jesse Morrow at 6. 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Blue Nile presents Gumbo Funk at 9. Bourbon O'Bar at the Bourbon Orleans Hotel welcomes Neener Hungerland at 8. Bufa's has Mark Carroll at 7. Café Degas has the Gazinti Trio at 6. Café Negril features Jamilton at 7:30. DBA hosts Stephen Walker and him at 6. And the Next Level Band at 9:30. 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Dos Jefes welcomes Joplin Parnell at 8:30. Fritzl's Jazz Club has the Bourbon Street Stars at 5 and Fritzl's All-Star Band with Kevin Ray Clark at 8. Holy Diver has the amazing Henrietta at 8. The Jazz Playhouse features Funkin' It Up with Big Sam at 7:30. Loa Bar at the International House Hotel presents the Lilith and Loa Concert Series featuring Zaria Sims at 8. The Lobby Lounge at JW Marriott hosts Raphael Baugh at 6. Mahogany Jazz Hall welcomes the Paul Longstreth Trio at 6 and the Mahogany Hall All-Stars featuring Tom Fisher at 8. The Mason has Gene's Music Machine at 6. Mason Bourbon Jazz Club has the Leroy Marshall Band at 8. Mayfield's 208 Bourbon hosts Irvin Mayfield featuring Kermit Ruffins at 6. The New Orleans Jazz and Blues Market presents Tom McDermott and Tim Lachlan at 8. 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Preservation Hall has the Preservation All-Stars featuring Andrew Bayham at 5, 6:15, 7:30, and 8:45. Saturn Bar has Civil Serpents, Amorants, Bite Back, and Embroiled starting at 9. 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The Spotted Cat hosts the Shotgun Jazz Band at 6 and Marty Peters and the Party Meters at 9:30. Steamboat Natchez presents the Dukes of Dixieland at 6. Tropical Isle Bourbon welcomes Dave Ferrato at 7. And Vaughn's Lounge has the Nat and Cat Cajun String Band at 8:30. 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And while you're there, don't forget to grab your tickets for our annual Groove Gala at Dickie Brennan's Tableau on September 10th, an indoor festival and WWOZ fundraiser featuring performances by Irma Thomas, John Boutte, the New Orleans Jazz Vipers, and more. 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
0: All right, and why, it's time for the party to begin. This is the Wednesday morning traditional jazz spin party. Come on, let's break the ice.
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Oh, gee. Yeah, we're here at the Wednesday morning traditional jazz spin party. That's right. Yeah. I'm your host this morning for 2 hours of relaxing fun. Yeah. Hot music on a hot summer day here in the Crescent City. My goodness. And we just finished listening to a great band from New Orleans, actually recorded in New York City where they were in residence, but a great New Orleans band, Louis Russell and his orchestra from 1930, doing Muggin' Lightly. And, why, that was, let's see, Henry Red Allen and Otis Johnson on trumpets, J.C. Higginbotham on trombone, Albert Nicholas on clarinet and alto saxophone. Let's see. And we got Charlie Holmes on alto and soprano saxophone. Greeley Walt

on tenor saxophone, Lewis Russell on piano, Will Johnson on guitar, Pops Foster on bass, and Paul Barbon on the drums. Yes. Muggin Lightly, 1930. The great Lewis Russell Orchestra. And that was the same band that was backing up Louis Armstrong. Yeah, you hear those late 20s big band, or late 20s, early 30s big band recordings, except for the ones he made in California. That's the Lewis Russell Orchestra backing up Louis on those, that same group. All right, and before that, we heard Frankie Half Pint Jackson. Yeah, from 1937, and he was being backed up by a band called the Harlem Hamfats. Yeah, he was singing the Dirty Dozen. The Dirty Dozen, and that band consisting of Herb Moran on trumpet, Odell Rand on clarinet, Horace Malcolm on the piano, Joe McCoy on guitar, Charlie McCoy on guitar and mandolin, Ransom Noling on the string bass, and Perlis Williams on the drums. The Harlem Hamfats backing up Frankie Half Pint Jackson, The Dirty Dozen, 1937. And we started the party today. Yeah, we started the party today with Fats Waller, as we always do. Breaking the Ice from 1934. Fats Waller and his rhythm. Let me see if I got a personnel for that one. I do believe, I'll find it, it's on here, I know, I should have marked it, but I didn't, but anyway, it's Fats Waller on piano and vocals, Herman Autry on the trumpet, Ben Whittet on clarinet and alto sax, Al Casey on guitar, Billy Taylor on the bass, and Harry Dial on the drums, or some, there might be, let's see, Gene Sedgwick on tenor sax, added, and clarinet. And, all right, so I think that's about it. yeah, and actually Bill Coleman on trumpet and Gene Sedgwick also. So anyway, lots of good stuff there. That's Fats Waller and his rhythm from 1934, Breaking the Ice. Yeah, getting this party started right. All right, well, once again, you're listening to WWOZ-FM, New Orleans. Yeah, it's the place to be. All right, and hey, you know, it was Louis Armstrong's birthday the other day, 4th of July, and I know there's some controversy about that, well-founded, that he was actually not born on the 4th of July, that there's a baptismal record that proves that he was born in August. That's a August 1st or August 4th, I always get it confused, of 1901. And but Louis always claimed that his mother told him he was born on July 4th, 1900, called him her firecracker baby. So, I say, let's celebrate his birthday for an entire month and not argue about it. So here's a whole set of Louis Armstrong from 1930, 1929, and 1933. I'm a Ding Dong Daddy from Dumas, Sweet Savannah Sue, and I'm Shooting High. 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

I'm shooting, I got my eye on a star in the sky. I'm shooting, I bet I do do do that glip.

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Yeah, that's our website. That's where you can find out about everything. Yeah, that's right, everything. You can look at a list of the last 100 tunes that were played on the air. You can go to the archives and listen to shows for 2 weeks after they air. They'll be in our archive. You can go back, listen again and again and again. Yeah. Or if you miss a show, it's not convenient, you can make it convenient. Just listen in the archives. All right. Well, we just listened to some lovely music from Louis Armstrong. Yeah, three tracks. The last one was I'm Shootin' High from 1935. Before that, we heard Sweet Savannah Sue from 1920. And we started the whole thing off with I'm a Ding Dong Daddy from Dumas. Yeah, from 1930. Ding Dong Daddy from Dumas. All right. Yeah, well, we can continue on now with some more great music. 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And then we're going to hear Russ Papalia and his orchestra, another New Orleans band recorded in New Orleans in 1925, Crossword Mama. We're going to finish it up with Perrone's New Orleans Orchestra from 1924, playing Ghost of the Blues, which was written by Tim Brim and Sidney Bechet. Once again, this is WWOZ FM, New Orleans. New Orleans music for the world.

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1: 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And great music this morning. We just heard three New Orleans bands. The last one we heard was A.J. Perrone's New Orleans Orchestra from 1924, doing the Ghost of the Blues. And that band consisting of Peter Bocage on trumpet, John Lindsay on trombone, Lorenzo Teo Jr. on clarinet and tenor saxophone, Louis Warnicki on alto saxophone, Armin J. Perrone on violin and leader, Steve Lewis on the piano, Charles Bocage on banjo, Bobby Zegar on the tuba, Louis Cottrell on drums, recorded in 1924. Ghost of the Blues, A.J. Perrone's New Orleans Orchestra. And that tune was written by Tim Brim and Sidney Bechet. We know Sidney Bechet, New Orleans, born clarinet and soprano saxophonist, one of the greatest musicians ever. And Tim Brim, who was actually the leader of the Clef Club Orchestra in New York City. So just a little trivia there for you. Then before that, we heard a really obscure band, Russ Papalia and his orchestra. Russ Papalia, a local trombone player, appears on a few other recordings, but only this one record, Two Sides, by his own band, with Henry Connect on cornet, Russ Papalia on trombone, Anthony Parenti, that's Tony Parenti, on clarinet and saxophone, Vic Lubowski on the piano, Mike Holloway on banjo, Mario Finazzo, I always mispronounce his name, on tuba, and George Trier on the drums from 1925, recorded right here in New Orleans. Russ Papalia and his orchestra, Crossword Mama. Yeah, Crossword Mama, you sure are puzzling me. And we started that whole set off with another obscure New Orleans band, the original Crescent City Jazzers, also recorded here in New Orleans, if I'm not mistaken, yes, in 1924, and doing a tune called Christine with Sterling Bowes on cornet, Avery LaPoser on trombone, Cliff Holman on clarinet and alto saxophone, Eddie Powers on tenor saxophone, Johnny Riddick on the piano, Sam Hill on banjo, Bob Marvin on the tuba, and Felix Guarino on the drums. The original Crescent City Jazzers, 1924. Christine. Okay, and once again, you're listening to WWOZ-FM, New Orleans. Yeah. All right. Well, we're going to continue on now. Let's see who we got now. We're going to get a little Johnny Dodds in here. All right. A tune called Oh, Lizzie.

What's gonna put out mine? If you say you love your man, just as soon as you go out,

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0: Yeah, and it's a great party. I go every year. Amazing. People from everywhere will be at this party, and New Orleans show hosts, WWOZ show hosts. Yeah. All right, well, we just listened to... That was a nice hot track from Elgar's Creole Orchestra from 1926, recorded up in Chicago. Cafe Capers, that band consisting of Charles Elgar on violin and director, possibly Emmanuel Perez, Joe Sudler on cornets, Harry Swift on trombone, Darnell Howard and another clarinet and alto saxophone, Jimmy Dudley, clarinet and tenor sax, Logan Thomas on the piano, Bill Shelby on banjo, Lawson Buford on the tuba, and Ben Thigpen on the drums. Yeah, Cafe Capers, Elgar's Creole Orchestra, recorded in Chicago, 1926. And before that, we heard Viola Bartlett from 1926 also, singing, You Never Can Tell What Your Perfectly Good Man Will Do. Yeah, and she's accompanied on that by Lovie Austin's Serenaders, with Oscar Bernie Young on the cornet, Albert Wynn on trombone, Jimmy O'Brien on clarinet, Lovie Austin on piano, and W.E. Burton, Buddy Burton, on the drums. 1926. You never can tell what your perfectly good man will do. Viola Bartlett. And we started it off with a track by the Johnny Dodds Trio from 1927, Oh Lizzie. Oh Lizzie, yeah. And that was Johnny Dodds on clarinet, Lil Armstrong on the piano, and Bud Scott playing that very interesting style of guitar. Yeah. All right, well. Once again, you're listening to WWOZ-FM, New Orleans. Tom Saunders, your host here this morning for the Wednesday morning traditional jazz spin party. And the party is rolling, baby. Yeah. Man, great music going. Here's some more good music for you right now.

about to lose my very mind. It really worry, worry, worry me all the time. These blues make you cry. Feel just like you wanna scream. Of course the cold pops and bottles almost kill me up. But just to give it up was my cup. I've got those cold pops and tell her

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Yeah, great music everywhere in the world, thanks to this fabulous station. That's right, coming to you right now from live from the top of Jack's Brewery overlooking the Mississippi River from the Hellas Foundation Studios. Yeah. Yeah, that's why you hear a little noise occasionally in the background, and because I got a bunch of New Orleans paddle wheel steamboats outside my window. There's a steamboat Natchez right there. I can see it. And got the New Orleans Public Belt Railroad running right under our window, sitting here in the historic New Orleans French Quarter. Yeah, what a great place to be. And speaking of great, wow, you just heard the Red Onion Jazz Babies from 1924 playing Of All the Wrongs You've Done to Me. And that band consisting of Louis Armstrong on cornet, Aaron Thompson on trombone, Buster Bailey on clarinet and soprano saxophone, Lil Armstrong on piano, Buddy Christian on the banjo. Yeah. And once again, Red Onion Jazz Babies, Of All the Wrongs You've Done to Me, 1924. And I believe that was a Clarence Williams session, even though he's got Lil on piano. But, yeah, and those came out on the Jeanette label. Very rare. Yeah, I don't have that one in my collection. Wish I did. But I got the LP, hey. Before that, we heard another item here featuring Louis Armstrong on cornet, backing up Ma Rainey, Gertrude Ma Rainey, from 1926, doing the Jelly Bean Blues. Jelly Bean Blues. And that band backing her up, consisting of Louis Armstrong on trumpet, Charlie Green on trombone, Buster Bailey on clarinet, Fletcher Henderson on the piano, and Charlie Dixon on the banjo, all members of the Fletcher Henderson Orchestra at that time in 1926, Jelly Bean Blues. And we started that set off with another Clarence Williams group, Clarence Williams Blue Five, doing the Coal Cart Blues from 1925, featuring Louis Armstrong on cornet, Charlie Irvis on trombone, Buster Bailey on the soprano saxophone, Don Redman on the alto saxophone, Clarence Williams on piano, Buddy Christian on the banjo, and Eva Taylor on the vocal. The Coal Cart Blues, 1925. Clarence Williams, Blue Five. All right. Great, great New Orleans jazz. Yeah. All right. Well, man, what a fun morning this has turned out to be. Well, we just listened to three tracks that featured great New Orleans trumpet player, the greatest of all time, Louis Armstrong, and, of course, in further observance of his month-long birthday celebration. Yeah. So next I'm going to play you a set of three tracks here by other New Orleans trumpet players of note. First one is Sharkey Bonanno, doing Mr. Brown Goes to Town. And then next after that, Louis Prima and his New Orleans gang doing Sing It Way Down Low. And then we're going to listen to the Louis Russell Orchestra from 1934 doing Hocus Pocus. And if I'm not mistaken, that's got Henry Red Allen on trumpet. I lose track sometimes, so... But he was the regular trumpet player with that band. All right. So once again, you're listening to WWOZ-FM New Orleans. Here's some more great music. Okay. Little miscue. It was time for a miscue, so I'm going to cue that back up correctly, and we're going to listen to Sharkey Bonanno, Mr. Brown Goes to Town.

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And we just heard a hot track there from the Lewis Russell Orchestra. It's called Hocus Pocus. Hocus Pocus. And that was recorded in 1934. And, yeah, having a little trouble here with my allergies this morning, so forgive me. That was Lewis Russell Orchestra. And I've got a little trouble with my liner notes here on this, a little screwy. So I'm going to... I don't know if this is right or not. Lewis Russell piano and director Leonard Davis and Gus Aiken on trumpets, Rex Stewart on cornet, Nathaniel Story and Jimmy Archie on trombones, Henry Jones and Charlie Holmes on clarinet and alto sax, Bingie Madison and Greeley Walton on clarinet and tenor sax, Lee Blair on guitar, George Pops Foster on string bass, definitely there. Paul Barbon on the drums and vibraphones. Yeah, so once again, that was Hocus Pocus. And before that, we heard King Oliver and his orchestra from 1929, backed up by basically the same band, playing the West End Blues. The West End Blues with that iconic introduction, you see. Just like the Louis Armstrong Orchestra, this King Oliver Orchestra, same introduction at the beginning, and the Louis Russell Orchestra backing. All right, and before that, we heard Louis Prima, another great New Orleans trumpet player, doing Sing It Way Down Low from 1934, Louis Prima and his New Orleans gang. And that band, consisting of Louis Prima on trumpet and vocal, George Brunes on the trombone, Sidney Arredin on clarinet, Claude Thornhill on the piano, George Van Epps on the guitar, Benny Pottle on the drums, Benny Pottle on the string bass, Artie Shapiro, Stan King on drums. All right, it's getting confusing here. Louis Prima and his New Orleans gang from 1934, Sing It Way Down Low. And then we started off that set with Sharky Bonanno, Mr. Brown Goes to Town. And that was recorded in 1936. With Sharky Bonanno on trumpet and vocal, Mo Zudkoff on the trombone, Joe Marsala on the clarinet, Joe Bushkin on the piano, Eddie Condon on guitar, Artie Shapiro on bass, and George Wetling on drums. Yeah, great, great band. A combination of New York guys and New Orleans guys, just like the Louis Prima Orchestra also. Combination of New York guys and... New Orleans guys. Yeah, that particular Louis Prima track, yeah, it's mostly New Orleans guys, but it's got rhythm section from New York City. Yeah, Claude Thornhill, George Van Epps, Artie Shapiro, and Stan King. All right. Oh, good morning. Well, the party is rolling, and we're having a great time. And speaking of great parties. Oh, my God. Well, I know we had an announcement about this earlier, but I want to tell you about it again. Every year we have the Groove Gala, and you can join us for our fabulous WWOZ Groove Gala on Thursday, September 10th. The tickets and sponsorships are available right now, and they're moving fast. An indoor air-conditioned festival at the Tableau Restaurant and Le Petit Theater in the French Quarter. 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
go to wwoz.org. And just to let you know, we already have Guardians of the Groove coming from New York City, Washington, D.C., Texas, Virginia, Connecticut, South Carolina, Florida, Mississippi, Washington, Colorado, California. It's going to be great. Yeah, and lots more, too. So it's one of the things I love about that party is I get to meet a lot of listeners from all across the country come in for this fabulous party. Yeah. All right. Well, see what we got coming up next. See if I can make some more mistakes on this next set. that was pretty prolific there. Yeah, it was amazing. So we're going to start this one off with Tiny Parham and his musicians, God willing, playing Washboard Wiggles, and then a nice blues by Sarah Martin, backed up by Clarence Williams Band from 1928, doing Hole in the Wall. And then Fess Williams and his Royal Flush Orchestra. They played at the Savoy Ballroom in Harlem, and they're going to do a tune from 1929 called Friction. Once again, you're listening to the Wednesday Morning Traditional Jazz Spin Party, spinning those old records. Here we go.

listening to WWOZ-FM New Orleans and www.wwoz.org on the World Wide Web. And that was Fess Williams and his Royal Flush Orchestra from 1929 doing a tune called Friction. Yeah, with George Temple, great trumpet player. Kenneth Roan, also a great trumpet player and arranger. David Jelly James on trombone. Lockwood Lewis on alto saxophone. Perry Smith on clarinet and tenor saxophone. Felix Gregory on the clarinet, alto sax, and tenor sax. Henry Duncan on the piano. Ollie Blackwell and Andy Pendleton on banjos. Emmanuel Casimore on the brass bass, the tuba. Ralph Bedell on drums. Yeah, Fess Williams on clarinet, alto sax, and vocal. Yeah. Directing Fess Williams and his Royal Flush Orchestra. Friction, 1929. Friction. Before that, we heard Sarah Martin from 1928 singing Hole in the Wall. And she was backed up on that by Clarence Williams and his orchestra with a probable personnel of King Oliver himself on cornet, an unknown trombone, Clarence Williams on piano, and Cyrus St. Clair on the tuba. That's Cyrus for sure, yeah. And then we started it off with Tiny Parham and his musicians from 1929 doing Washboard Wiggles, and that band consisting of Roy Hobson on cornet, Charles Lawson on trombone, Charles Johnson on clarinet and alto saxophone, Elliot Washington on the violin, Tiny Parham on the piano, Mike McKendrick on the banjo, Quinn Wilson on the tuba, Ernie Marrero on drums, and washboard. Washboard Wiggles, Tiny Parham and his musicians, 1929. All right, great music here for the party. Yeah. All right, well, next we're going to listen to three sides featuring Louis Armstrong with other people. First one is a recording that was made in 1930 in Hollywood, California, with Louis Armstrong and Lil Hardin, his wife, Lil Armstrong. They're sitting in with Jimmy Rogers, the father of modern American country music. Yeah, Jimmy Rogers, who was from Meridian, Mississippi, and known as the Singing Brakeman. And Louis and Lil in the studio with him and recording this tune, his tune, Blue Yodel Number 9. It's great to hear that. I love this record. And so, Louis Armstrong playing country music, yeah, with one of the pioneers of country music, the great, great Jimmy Rogers. And then after that, we're going to hear two tracks of Louis with the Mills Brothers. We're going to hear him doing Cherry, Don Redmond tune, and then we're going to hear him doing the WPA, both of those from 1940. You're listening to the Wednesday morning traditional jazz spin party. And here's Louis Armstrong. Yeah, with other people.

0: Now wake up, boys. Get out on the rock. It ain't daybreak, but it's 4 o'clock.
1: Oh, no, no, no, Pops. You know that ain't the play.
0: What you talking about? It's the WBA.
1: Oh, the WBA.
0: Now, I said that.

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0: The WBA. 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

0: 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Three little letters that makes life okay.
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2: 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And we were just listening to the WPA. A lot of W's there, huh? That was Louis Armstrong with the Mills Brothers in 1940 doing the WPA, and that's Louis Armstrong on trumpet and vocal, with Donald Mills, Herbert Mills, and Harry Mills, and John Mills Sr. on three voices and guitar. Yeah, so the Mills Brothers with Louis Armstrong, and the track before that was exactly the same group from exactly the same year, 1940, Cherry. Louis Armstrong with the Mills Brothers. And we started it all off with a great track by Jimmy Rogers. Jimmy Rogers, the singing brakeman, being backed up by Lil Armstrong and Louis Armstrong on piano and trumpet in 1930, recorded in Hollywood, California. Very interesting kind of early crossover music. And Jimmy Rogers was from Meridian, Mississippi, and there's a Jimmy Rogers Museum in Meridian, Mississippi that unfortunately I've never been able to make it into Meridian during hours that they're open, but someday I'm going to make it. A singing brakeman. And if you look around on the internet, on YouTube and those kinds of places, there's a clip from a Johnny Cash television show where he had Louis Armstrong on as a guest. And they performed that tune together on Johnny Cash's show. And you can find that if you look for it. So, very cool stuff. All right, well, we're going to continue on now with some more Louis Armstrong. This is WWOZ-FM, New Orleans.

All right. Well, I just realized, almost out of time, so I got to say goodbye and thank you for joining me today here on the Wednesday morning traditional jazz spin party. But stick around. The party never ends on WWOZ. That track we just heard was Sweet Little Papa by Louis Armstrong's Hot 7 from 1926. And I'm going to leave you with one more track called The Last Time. But this is not the last time. No, Louis Armstrong and his Hot 5. Yeah. So, see you next week. Stay tuned to WWOZ throughout the programming day for great music. It's a party all the time, and I'll see you next week.

Now is the last time, honey babe, we parted many times before. It's the last time, honey babe, I mean I don't want you no more. Now there's only one thing that grieves me to my heart. Together so long.

0: 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We're broadcasting live high atop the Jack's Brewery in New Orleans, Louisiana, overlooking the Mississippi River on cloudy but still beautiful day here in New Orleans from the Hellas Foundation studio. Big thanks to Tom for his regular wonderful Wednesday traditional jazz show. That's all very good. This Father Ron, I am sitting in for Missy today, who is off in the wild woods of somewhere that I up north. I know where she is. Looking at the birdies. So hope you're doing well up there, Missy. Everybody else, it is the top of the odd hour, and you know what that means. That means it's time to listen to the Live Wire, where you will discover, I mean you will discover, where you can hear live music today right here in New Orleans.
1: 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Fritzl's Jazz Club has the Bourbon Street Stars at 5, and Fritzl's All-Star Band with Kevin Ray Clark at 8. Holy Diver has the Amazing Henrietta at 8. The Jazz Playhouse features Funkin' It Up with Big Sam at 7:30. 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And the Mahogany Hall All-Stars featuring Tom Fisher at 8. 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Saturn Bar has Civil Serpents, Amorants, Bite Back, and Embroiled starting at 9. 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The Spotted Cat hosts the Shotgun Jazz Band at 6, and Marty Peters and the Party Meters at 9:30. Steamboat Natchez presents the Dukes of Dixieland at 6. Tropical Isle Bourbon welcomes Dave Ferrato at 7. And Vaughn's Lounge has the Nat and Cat Cajun String Band at 8:30. 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

Louis Armstrong would have turned 125 years old this summer, half the age of our nation. 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

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This is Beth Arroyo-Utterback, General Manager of WWOZ. 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

0: 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We are broadcasting high atop the Jack's Brewery in the Hellas Foundation studio, overlooking a cloudy New Orleans West Bank and the beautiful Mississippi River, and watching the ferry go back and forth and the riverboats running up and down the river. It's just a beautiful day. I don't know what the temperature is now, but early this morning it was 75, and my friends from the north called last night and told me how much hotter it was up there than it was down here. So hope you're having a great day listening to WWOZ and hanging out with me during the New Orleans Music Show. This is Father Ron, and I'm having a great time. I'm having a wonderful time. Can I do that? Oh, yeah, I can. What are? Yeah, okay. I have in the
1: sure.
0: studio. Yeah.
1: Hi, Father Ron. Good afternoon, everybody.
0: Ashley is in the studio. Ashley is one of the staff folks here who does marvelous work.
1: We are just hanging and enjoying our afternoon together, looking at the river and enjoying this beautiful music that you're putting out, Father Ron.
0: Well, thank you. And telling stories, right?
1: And we miss you, Missy, but Father's a great substitute. We miss you, though. Have fun up there bird watching.
0: That's right. Watching them birds up north. That's right. That's right. I'd just go over some of the stuff that I played in the last half of that last hour. Yesterday was Ringo Starr's 86th birthday. That's right. And he's still on the road. He has got people from Toto and Men at Work and the Average White Band playing with him, and he's on tour this summer. Man, at 86 to be out there and playing music. So happy birthday to Ringo. Played a number of songs. James Booker from Live at Montreux doing a Penny Lane, and I Saw Her Standing There. Medley, Snook Seglin and the Robert French Trio doing Yesterday. Papa Gross Funk did just, I think that's a lovely version of Yellow Submarine. I feel like I should play it again. And Bonnie Raitt doing Bluebird before that. So it was fun. Lucinda Williams, what she was doing is My Guitar Gently Weeps. So that's lots of good old New Orleans folks doing, or South Louisiana folks with Lucinda, but New Orleans folks doing Beatles tunes. And happy birthday, Ringo, wherever you are, and I hope somebody tells you we celebrated your birthday right here at WWOZ 90.7 FM in New Orleans. All right, well, let's get back to the music, my friends. An album I just picked up this week, I snuck over to the record store. Yes, there are people who still go to record stores. And I found this an album that I was not aware of by John Batiste. And I'm not even sure. It's a 2021 Verve release. And Quincy Jones wrote the liner notes. And anyway, here's a tune featuring the St. Augustine High School Marching Band, David Gauthier, the Gospel Soul Children, Craig Adams, Braden Gauthier, Brendan Gauthier, and Autumn Rowe with John Batiste doing We Are.

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2: 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Yeah. 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

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And you know, as Father Ron says, be good to one another out there.

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1: Listen here, gal. You kidding about all that high note grease?
0: No, man. I swear, he had a can and a big valise.
1: You mean he goes to the drugstore and gets it from the medicine shelf?
0: No, some cat told me he makes it himself. Tell us the secret of the lip.

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0: 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It is one.
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0: There's stuff in the background that just keeps coming on and on, and I can't shut it off. 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We're broadcasting high atop Jack's Brewery from the Hellas Foundation studio right here in New Orleans. Glad you're having with us. I'm here for one more hour filling in for Missy. I'm having a good time, and I'm loving playing a lot of this music. I'm loving playing all of it, and I hope you're having a good time out there, too. Thank you for the folks who've been calling in and being supportive of what's going on here in the studio this morning. And now it's the afternoon, and that's why I started playing some food things. But it is 1 o'clock. That's an odd hour, and at WWOZ, every odd hour during the day, we play the live wire, so you can find live music in this city today.
2: 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And the Next Level Band at 9:30. 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Fritzl's Jazz Club has the Bourbon Street Stars at 5 and Fritzl's All-Star Band with Kevin Ray Clark at 8. Holy Diver has the amazing Henrietta at 8. The Jazz Playhouse features Funkin' It Up with Big Sam at 7:30. Loa Bar at the International House Hotel presents the Lilith and Loa Concert Series featuring Zaria Sims at 8. 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Marriott hosts Raphael Baugh at 6. Mahogany Jazz Hall welcomes the Paul Longstreth Trio at 6. And the Mahogany Hall All-Stars featuring Tom Fisher at 8. 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Preservation Hall has the Preservation All-Stars featuring Andrew Bayham at 5, 6:15, 7:30, and 8:45. Saturn Bar has Civil Serpents, Amorants, Bite Back, and Embroiled starting at 9. 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The Spotted Cat hosts the Shotgun Jazz Band at 6 and Marty Peters and the Party Meters at 9:30. Steamboat Natchez presents the Dukes of Dixieland at 6. Tropical Isle Bourbon welcomes Dave Ferrato at 7. And Vaughn's Lounge has the Nat and Cat Cajun String Band at 8:30. 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And while you're there, don't forget to grab your tickets for our annual Groove Gala at Dickie Brennan's Tableau on September 10th, an indoor festival and WWOZ fundraiser featuring performances by Irma Thomas, John Boutte, the New Orleans Jazz Vipers, and more. Now you know what you gotta do, baby. 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
0: All right, give you a quick update on what's been happening in the last half hour. So that last song was A.C. Payton, Need My Help from Just Do Me Right. Before that was before that was Zachary Richard doing Jambalaya live version. I think that was from the Jazz Fest. Louis Prima doing Can't Get Enough of Your Love, Babe, from his album Wildest 1975. Dave Egan doing The Best of Love Turned Blue from You Don't Know Your Mind. Lee Dorsey, Who's Gonna Help Brother Get Further? Yes, We Can is the name of that album. It was actually put out with another album called Night People. So it was a double album, but each album had its own name. Who's Gonna Help Brother Get Further is from Yes, We Can. The Subdudes doing Help Is On The Way from their self-titled album. And the Neville Brothers doing A Change Is Gonna Come right down there at the bottom of the hour. We have a little less than an hour to go before Blues at the Crossroads at 2 o'clock. So glad you're sticking around with us. I hope you're having a good time. A little more lunchtime music for you.

Frenchman Deli, St. Rose Tavern, Shortstops, Mahoney's, Johnny's, Orono's, Bears, Sal and Judy's, D. Christina's, Rocky and Carlos, Chateau Orleans, Southern Po' Boys, Rodastos, Frady's, Artigue's, Pontchartrain Po' Boy. I got

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All right, Little Freddie King getting us out of here. Going to let Lenny Daniel finish it off. But this, Father Ron, thank you. I've had a great time. Missy, if you're listening, we miss you. Folks, just always remember, make sure you get your socks on the right feet. Always use your turn signals. But most of all, be good to one another out there. Okay? That's a great thing. I'll be back sometime. I'm leaving now.

WWZ 9.7 FM right here in New Orleans on a Wednesday. Yeah, I want to thank Father Ron for a beautiful show. Now we're going to switch things up now. Play some blues until 4 o'clock. Everybody, Johnny Maestro coming at you. 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

0: WWOZ 90.7 FM right here in the city of New Orleans, huh? On a Wednesday afternoon. Yeah. This is Elvin Youngblood Heart in the background, huh?
1: For my mama getting old, the head is turning.
0: All right. That's off a new record Elvin did with Corey Harris and Guy Davis called Fight On. I'll be checking that out a little bit. All right. Let's see. We just heard kind of an old one, man. That's a good little ditty right there. Drunken Spree by the one and only Skip James, man. He's playing some weird tuning. That just sounds great. 1931 came out in the Paramount label right there. Just before that, a little harmonic instrumental by one of the best, huh? Jim Lyben. And he had a guitar player called Joel Patterson, who I think is with Bob Dylan now. This is off a record from 2014. I say what I mean. We heard a thing called Quick Draw. Cousin Joe, they're from New Orleans, man, did that cool record in 1971 called Bad Luck Blues with Gatemouth Brown playing that guitar right there. We heard a thing called Chicken and the Hawk. Little funky Chicago style right there, man. That's Luther Snake Boy Johnson off a record called They Call Me the Snake. We heard the thing called Woman Don't Lie. My Babe from a really good record, Boogie in Black and White from 1976. Clifton Chenier's band with Rod Bernard. And we heard My Babe. Jelly Roll Kings just before that doing the theme Jelly Roll King. Off their 1993 record called Rockin' the Juke Joint Down. We heard a little groovy Robert Belfour. That was that second song there. My Baby's Gone. And that was off his What's Wrong With You record, 2000. And we started it out like we always do. Except no substitutes. The one and only Hound Dog Taylor and the House Rockers. Don't blame me. Yeah. All right, there you're up to date. Johnny Mastro coming at you today. Thank you, everybody, for listening. We're going to keep it rocking all the way till about 4 p.m. You're listening to WWOZ 90.7 FM right here in New Orleans.

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0: WWZ 90.7 FM. Yeah, right here in New Orleans, yep, on a Wednesday afternoon. This is, I've been playing some of this record today. Corey Harris, Elvin Youngblood Heart, and Guy Davis called Fight On. It's a thing called Highway 61.
1: For my time had come.
0: All right. We just heard some. All right, we took a left turn on that one. On that set, I do not apologize for that. We went into a little bit of funky thing there. That last one was Albert King off his 1971 LP called Love Joy. Albert King doing Bay Area blues. Little James Booker just before that, off that excellent record. He's playing that tack piano, man. That's just a funky record all the way around. From 1973, the Lost Paramount Tapes. Weird Junko partner. A couple from kind of more obscure funky ones here. Ann Alford, I think she only did one record in her life. She did it at Shreveport. And we heard that thing. It said, "Got to get me a job." That's from 1971. And Ann Alford, she did that for the High Sign label. And just before that, another kind of rare funky one. Big Daddy Green with Who Done It. And that guitar is fuzzy, man. It sounds great. Southern, 1970, and that was on the ANLA, A-N-L-A, label. Memphis Minnie from 1953. And we heard a thing called Kissing in the Dark. And we heard just before that a thing called Death Bells Ringing. Tiny Legs Tim, yeah, from his record in 2023 called Sing My Title. And we started it out with a boogie, kind of. It was good. I was rocking R.L. Boyce from a record he did in 2013 called Ain't the Man's All Right. Gonna Boogie was the name of that one. Just after 3 o'clock. Everybody, so you know what that means. We're going to check out what's happening on the live scene of music in the city of New Orleans. Play the live wire. So, we're glad you're with us. Johnny Mastro doing it, filling in today. And I'll come back on the other side. And we got some good stuff queued up. Some Lightning Slim and some Otis Rush. And Silas Hogan. So, anyway, keep it locked right here at WWZ. 90.7 FM right here in New Orleans. Guardians of the Groove. Aye!
2: 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And here are the shows for today. 21st Amendment has Dr. Sick at 8. 30 by 90 has the Jeff Chaz Blues Band at 6. Bacchanal features Jesse Morrow at 6. 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Blue Nile presents Gumbo Funk at 9. Bourbon O'Bar at the Bourbon Orleans Hotel welcomes Niner Hungerland at 8. Bufa's has Mark Carroll at 7. Café Degas has the Gazinti Trio at 6. Café Negril features Jamilton at 7:30. DBA hosts Stephen Walker and him at 6. And the Next Level Band at 9:30. Davenport Lounge at the Ritz-Carlton presents Jeremy Davenport at 5:30. Dos Jefes welcomes Joplin Parnell at 8:30. Fritzl's Jazz Club has the Bourbon Street Stars at 5 and Fritzl's All-Star Band with Kevin Ray Clark at 8. Holy Diver has the Amazing Henrietta at 8. The Jazz Playhouse features Funkin' It Up with Big Sam at 7:30. Loa Bar at the International House Hotel presents the Lilith and Loa Concert Series featuring Zaria Sims at 8. The Lobby Lounge at J.W. Marriott hosts Raphael Baugh at 6. Mahogany Jazz Hall welcomes the Paul Longstreth Trio at 6 and the Mahogany Hall All-Stars featuring Tom Fisher at 8. The Mason has Gene's Music Machine at 6. Mason Bourbon Jazz Club has the Leroy Marshall Band at 8. Mayfield's 208 Bourbon hosts Irvin Mayfield featuring Kermit Ruffins at 6. The New Orleans Jazz and Blues Market presents Tom McDermott and Tim Lachlan at 8. 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The Polo Club at the Windsor Court welcomes David Boatinghouse at 5:30. Preservation Hall has the Preservation All-Stars featuring Andrew Bayham at 5, 6:15, 7:30, and 8:45. Saturn Bar has civil serpents, amorants, bite back, and embroiled starting at 9. Snug Harbor features Sullivan Dabney and the Music Jazz Band at 5, and the Uptown Jazz Orchestra for two shows at 7:30 and 9:30. The Spotted Cat hosts the Shotgun Jazz Band at 6, and Marty Peters and the Party Meters at 9:30. Steamboat Natchez presents the Dukes of Dixieland at 6. Tropical Isle Bourbon welcomes Dave Ferrato at 7, and Vaughn's Lounge has the Nat and Cat Cajun String Band at 8:30. 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

0: Charlie Patton, he used to make the guitar. 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Say, Lord, have mercy. 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Lord, have mercy. Pray, brother, pray. See, pull me. Now, that's what Charlie Patton make the guitar say.
1: Where did you run into Charlie Patton?
0: Out on Little Mercy Bar from Hollandale, Mississippi.
1: Was that where he was from?
0: No, he was just out in there at that leg of time.

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1: WWOZ 90.7 FM right here in the city of New Orleans, yeah. This is that record we've been kind of working through today. Corey Hirst, Alvin Youngblood Heart, Guy Davis, Fight On is the name of this one. Just came out a few months ago.
0: Well, my body's failing.
1: All right, we just went way back there. Still sounds good, though. I'm not sure what he's saying, but it sounds pretty cool. Charlie Patton, Hang It on the Wall from 1934 on the Paramount label. Yeah. Floyd Jones just before that with the... Well, this is a good record, man. Made 1966. And yes, that was Otis Spann and Big Walter behind him. Floyd Jones doing a thing off his Masters of the Modern Blues. Stockyard Blues was the name of that one. Yeah. Nick Coran just before that off his 2003 record, Dr. Velvet, One More Time. Nick's got that Johnny Guitar Watson kind of thing going on right there on that song, huh? Silas Hogan just before that off his Best of the Excello years thing called Lonesome Lala. And we heard the man, Otis Rush, just before that with a thing off his 1976 record called Right Place, Wrong Time. And we heard that song, Lonely Man. The White Stripes from 2003, live, July 2nd, 2003, to be exact, live from Aragon Ballroom. And we heard a thing called Stop Breaking Down, of course. Lightning Slim on the Excello label off of Best of Lightning Slim. We heard Bad Luck and Trouble. And we started that set out a little ways back there. Yeah. With Eddie Clearwater, man. And a thing called Let's Boogie. That's off a record called Chicago Blues Nights, Volume Number 2. All right. Well, you're all caught up right now, everybody. We got, just under a half an hour left playing some blues. So we're glad you're with us. You're checking out WWOZ 90.7 FM right here in the city of New Orleans, the Guardians of the Groove. Yeah.
0: Well, I don't know the minute, and I don't know the hour.
2: One day Louis Armstrong would have turned 125 years old this summer, half the age of our nation. 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

WWOZ 90.7 FM on the radio dial right here in New Orleans. We've got to wind things down, people. We've got a little buddy guy here in the background. All right. Just heard some William Clark right there off the record called Heavy Hitting West Coast Harp. When I Get Drunk was the name of that one. We heard a couple from Lightning Hopkins. I had to do it because it just seems like the right thing to do when I play some Lightning Hopkins. Two things off the Herald Sessions. We heard Moving On Out Boogie and Don't Think Cause You're Pretty Baby. And we heard, just before that, a little bit of Big Leon Brooks, a song called Hurry Up Joe. He did that on the Earwig label thing, a record called Let's Go to Town. Really cool record right there. Jimmy Anderson, sounding like Jimmy Reed almost, huh? Off the Excello Rarities record right there. We heard a thing called Frankie and Johnny. And we started it out way back there with the man, the trance. Sets that trance up, man. It's just awesome. Junior Kimbrough. And that's off the Deep Blues soundtrack from 1992, a thing called Junior Blues. So there you have it. We'll let Buddy take you out. We got the master Al Colon coming up next, everybody. So stick around for Jazz from the Jack's Brewery. And I will see you next week. Johnny Mastro signing off. Thanks for listening to WWOZ 90.7 FM right here in New Orleans.

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1: I went to bed last night feeling mighty fine.
0: With Buddy Guy. And somebody doesn't want to stop. But we just heard from Buddy Guy, and it's time now to shift over to the Wednesday edition of Jazz from Jack's Brewery. We bring you every Wednesday from 4 to 7 the sounds of classic modern jazz. My name is Al Colon, honored, privileged, and blessed to have the opportunity to host our listening together of this wonderful music. And we're going to continue spotlighting Miles Davis, who had a birthday celebration of his birth 100 years ago. The celebration was, well, the day was May 26th. And we're continuing in that celebration, combined with that of John Coltrane. September 23rd is his day. So from now up until mid-late September, we're going to be lifting up both of them, sometimes playing together, sometimes leading their own dates or playing with other musicians. And so we're going to honor them, honor the greatness that they embody and the legacy that they left for us. And so we'll be throwing in a little Train and throwing in a little Miles as we go along today and every Wednesday from now towards the end of September. So we're going to get today started off with some homegrown. Ellis Marsalis leads a crackerjack band on an album entitled The Ellis Marsalis Quintet, plays the music of Ellis Marsalis. And we're going to hear from that great album the cut entitled Tell Me, right here for you on WWOZ. Thank you so much for being with us.

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1: Before those important words, we heard from Ray Bryant from his 1978 release entitled All Blues. The Ray Bryant Trio playing Please Send Me Someone to Love. Sam Jones on bass and Lewis Hayes round out the trio led by pianist Ray Bryant. And before that, Janine from Cannonball Adderley, a 1960 album called Them Dirty Blues, features Cannonball, the leader, with a leader of a quintet made up of himself and his brother on alto saxophone, and his brother on Nat on cornet. Barry Harris is at the piano, Sam Jones again on bass, and drummer Lewis Hayes. And we opened up the show today with Tell Me, which comes from the 2017 release of Ellis Marsalis Quintet, plays the music of Ellis Marsalis. And the great pianist and band leader and dominant figure in the music, Ellis Marsalis, has with him Derek Dogay on tenor saxophone, trumpeter Ashlyn Parker, Jason Stewart on bass, and Stephen Gordon doing the drum work. So that's just a sample of some of what we have in store for you over the next 2 hours and 45 minutes or so. And so we're going to keep the music going. This time we're going to go to Gene Karn, who's going to do a take of one of the segments of A Love Supreme by John Coltrane that is called Acknowledgement. And so we are going to do that in a little bit. We're going to come at you first with something by Duke Ellington. And I think that's what we know. We're going to do Gene Karn. Let's do that. Let's do Acknowledgement. From the album Infant Eyes, Doug Karn is the leader on this date, and his then wife is doing the vocals. Doug Karn put the lyrics to the composition the piece by Coltrane called A Love Supreme. And so we're going to listen to how she does it lyrically right here for you on OZ.

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2: All right. Before the last selection, which was by Doug and Gene Karn, acknowledgement, I was undecided about whether to play that or the next selection by Duke Ellington called Fleurette Africaine from his album with Charles Mingus and Max Roach entitled Money Jungle. And I just want to announce to him and to the universe that my guy Kofi contacted me to urge me with all warmth and sincerity and love to make up my mind about what I was going to play. And so I just want him to know with an equal amount of sincerity and love how much I appreciate his support. I would dedicate the next selection to him, but I don't want to do that. Welcome back, Kofi. Coming up for you and for everybody, Duke Ellington, right here on WWOZ.

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1: 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Yeah, you're right.

Jamaican pianist Monty Alexander, from his 2001 release, Going Yard, we heard Exodus, a rather unique arrangement and a presentation by the wonderful master of the keyboards from the island. And that was recorded at Manchester Craftsman's Guild in Pittsburgh, Pennsylvania. And with that, we want to give a big shout out to a new listener and thank him for his outreach. Welcome on board, John, and up in Seattle. And so we are going from coast to coast and everything in between, I suppose. And appreciate everybody tuning in to the Wednesday edition of Jazz from Jack's Brewery. We share with you the sounds of classic modern jazz. Every Wednesday from 4 to 7, we call this music classic because to us, classic is that which stands the test of time at high standards of excellence and repeatedly standing the test of time at high standards of excellence. And so that's what this music is, wonderful, wonderful art form. And so we welcome you on board, John, and want to give a big shout out to somebody over in Athens. That's not Greece, that's Athens, Georgia. So we want to say hey and what's up to Jane, and thank you for tuning in today. Hope all is well in your orbit. And we want to move toward the top of the hour, which is when we do the live wire and lets everybody know where the music is and played by whom and at what time in our city here this evening. And so you'll get the 411 on that. And taking us up to and into that will be something that we, music that we are going to include in something we call Spotlight. Spotlight is a periodic feature of this show where we concentrate on some individual or compositions or cultural context for the music, some movement, some era, some event that relates to the music we call jazz. And we do that as a concentrated feature. And so today we're going to take a single composition, but listen to two renditions of it. We're going to go with the original one by Eleanor Jacquet. It's called Black Velvet, and we go back to the year 1949 to check this out. And then we're going to follow that with a piece that was recorded, the same composition, but a different take on it, from 1960 by Arnett Cobb, one of the people who distinguishes himself, among other things, as a Texas tenor player. And from the album Sizzlin', with Red Garland and George Tucker and J.C. Hurd, we're going to listen to the other take of Black Velvet. And so first, the composer and his band, the Black Velvet Band, Eleanor Jacquet, doing Black Velvet, and the same piece will follow by Arnett Cobb, right here for you on WWOZ.

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0: 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And here are the shows for today. 21st Amendment has Dr. Sick at 8. 30 by 90 has the Jeff Chaz Blues Band at 6. Bacchanal features Jesse Morrow at 6. Bayou Bar at the Pontchartrain hosts Firm Roots featuring Peter Harris, the Groove Master, Derek Doke, and more at 8 and 10. Blue Nile presents Gumbo Funk at 9. Bourbon O'Bar at the Bourbon Orleans Hotel welcomes Niner Hungerland at 8. Bufa's has Mark Carroll at 7. Cafe Degas has the Gazinti Trio at 6. 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DBA hosts Stephen Walker and him at 6. And the Next Level Band at 9:30. 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Dos Jefes welcomes Joplin Parnell at 8:30. Fritzl's Jazz Club has the Bourbon Street Stars at 5 and Fritzl's All-Star Band with Kevin Ray Clark at 8. Holy Diver has the amazing Henrietta at 8. The Jazz Playhouse features Funkin' It Up with Big Sam at 7:30. Loa Bar at the International House Hotel presents the Lilith and Loa Concert Series featuring Zaria Sims at 8. The Lobby Lounge at JW Marriott hosts Raphael Baugh at 6. 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The Maison has Gene's Music Machine at 6. Maison Bourbon Jazz Club has the Leroy Marshall Band at 8. Mayfield's 208 Bourbon hosts Urban Mayfield featuring Kermit Ruffins at 6. The New Orleans Jazz and Blues Market presents Tom McDermott and Tim Lachlan at 8. 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Preservation Hall has the Preservation All-Stars featuring Andrew Bayham at 5, 6:15, 7:30, and 8:45. Saturn Bar has Civil Serpents, Amorance, Bite Back, and Embroiled starting at 9. Snug Harbor features Sullivan Dabney and the Music Jazz Band at 5, and the Uptown Jazz Orchestra for two shows at 7:30 and 9:30. The Spotted Cat hosts the Shotgun Jazz Band at 6 and Marty Peters and the Party Meters at 9:30. Steamboat Natchez presents the Dukes of Dixieland at 6. Tropical Isle Bourbon welcomes Dave Ferrato at 7. And Vaughn's Lounge has the Nat and Cat Cajun String Band at 8:30. 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And while you're there, don't forget to grab your tickets for our annual Groove Gala at Dickie Brennan's Tableau on September 10th, an indoor festival and WWOZ fundraiser featuring performances by Irma Thomas, John Boutte, the New Orleans Jazz Vipers, and more. Now you know what you got to do, baby. 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
1: 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You're listening to the Wednesday edition of Jazz from Jack's Brewery, coming at you from the Hellas Foundation Studio, right here in our OZ headquarters overlooking the Mississippi River at the top of Jack's Brewery. If you've ever been in New Orleans and know where you've been in this part of town, you know that this is a landmark, and we hope to be justifying our presence here and on the airwaves by giving you the best music that we can to represent this art form that's called jazz. So we have much more of it coming up, and we are paying tribute to Miles Davis and Coltrane and John Coltrane, who observed, and we're observing with them, rather, the 100th anniversary of their births. Miles in May and Coltrane coming up in September. And so we are going to, from time to time, feature some of their music. And so next up, we have them together on the album, Miles and Coltrane, aptly named. And they're going to take us into a version of Thelonious Monk's Straight No Chaser, right here for you on OZ.

No slight intended to anybody. Cannonball Adderley was part of that group that we just heard. The album is Miles and Coltrane, and Miles Davis on trumpet, John Coltrane on the tenor saxophone, Julian Cannonball Adderley doing the alto work, joined by the rhythm section of... I'll tell you. Be quiet, Kofi. The rhythm section of Bill Evans on piano, Paul Chambers on bass, and drummer Jimmy Cobb right here for you on WWOZ. Big shout out to Ed, who called in from Iowa, the sweltering heat of Iowa, but he's all right with it because he's chilled out listening to OZ, has his mechanical arm working with the cool drink on the other end of it, and doesn't a bit more care about anything else, but chilling and listening to OZ. 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Ed from Des Moines, Iowa. We want to also give a shout out to John up in Lake Worth, Florida, and we're going to play something that we know he's going to dig. It's by an almost unparalleled vocalist named Billy Eckstein, and he's going to do a little something for us when he's singing like his colleague Sarah Vaughn does. It's like school is in session, but I'm not here to do a lot of verbiage. I want the music to speak for itself, and so we're going to play something by Billy Eckstein in a moment from his album Mr. B and the Bebop Band in the early mid-1940s. Eckstein was a pioneer.

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Hi, this is Kermit Ruffins. 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
1: Before that announcement, we heard from Bobby Hutcherson from the album Components. He's a great vibist and marimbist who is the leader on this date. The other people playing on it are Freddie Hubbard on trumpet and Herbie Hancock on piano, Ron Carter on bass, and drummer Joe Chambers. We're going to keep it moving and call on one of our favorite native daughters. She wasn't born here, but she has been adopted in this home here, and she has adopted us. And her name is Dee Dee Bridgewater. I call her the jazz singer. And we're going to listen to her do a version of Cherokee, the old standard workhorse song that a lot of musicians use as a blowing session. It's very difficult to play because of its speed and among other reasons. And so we're going to let her showcase her ridiculously powerful chops and dig what they're putting down on Cherokee from the album Live at Yoshi's. Yoshi's is a club out in Oakland in Jack London Square. It's a nice spot. I believe it's still popping there. That means it's been in existence for a number of decades. If you want good music, you can go and check that out at Yoshi's if you're in the Bay Area. And this one is going out for everybody, but especially for my guy Rex up where we have our ritual on Wednesday evenings. After this show, I go there and check out some outstanding music at the Bayou Bar. It's almost hard for me to bring my mouth to even say those words, Bayou Bar. I'm not one who is given to publicizing it a lot. It publicizes itself, and I was one who wanted to try to kind of keep it a secret locally, and that went out the window. It's just blown up. It's a wonderful setting for showcasing this wonderful music. And so we give a salute to Rex and his and all the other patrons of that place and lovers of the music. Rex is an enthusiastic supporter of OZ and of this show, and so this is going out especially for him. Again, Cherokee, Dee Dee Bridgewater, right here for you on OZ.

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1: All right, Donald Byrd coming up next. From a new perspective, the selection Elijah, that came out in the year 1963, and it's a different kind of presentation for Donald Byrd. He was into bebop when he broke in and branched out and developed himself in other avenues of expression, winded down his career in his later years as someone who distinguished himself with the pioneering work of the Blackbirds. And there were stopovers in between that, so we can't encapsulate him in 3 seconds, but we certainly want to check out this fine performance that he does with Hank Mobley on tenor saxophone, Donald Best doing the vibes work, Kenny Burrell, Herbie Hancock, Butch Warren, Lex Humphreys in the rhythm section, and the voices are directed and arranged by Coleridge Perkison. Directed by Coleridge Perkison in the arrangement for the whole piece, and the album by Duke Pearson. So that's coming up for you, and it's coming up especially for my people up in the ATL, Kofi and Nahuja. Enjoy.

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1: 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Yeah.
2: Thank you, Doctor. This is going out, the next one, to Alonzo and Ifuru. And hope, Alonzo, this aids in your continuing rehab. We know you're doing well. We want to boost it up a little bit for you. Alex Blake, live at the Knitting Factory. We're going to listen to Mystery of Love right here for you on OZ. Pharoah Sanders is featured soloist on this piece.
3: Version is called Mystery of Love, right? Mystery of Love by a guy named Guy Warren. We usually play a brand new lesson, but it's going to be a nice tune. None of the cats know, but we're just going to celebrate the live. That's great.

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1: We just heard from Alex Blake. The album is called Now Is the Time, live at the Knitting Factory. That's a now defunct establishment that was in New York City, in Manhattan. And it featured the tenor saxophone work of Pharoah Sanders, and also on the album, as he is on in other work with Pharoah Sanders as the leader, John Hicks on piano, Victor Jones on drums, and percussionist Neil Clark is on the album. And we heard him on this selection as well. So we want to keep the music going. We're going to go to the top of the hour with alto saxophonist Sonny Chris from the album This Is Chris, a 1966 release. We're going to check out When Sonny Gets Blue right here for you on OZ.

Sunny Chris, when Sunny gets blue. We're a minute or so into the 6 o'clock hour. It's off last hour today with you. And we have plenty of music to fill the space. And so we're going to keep it going. I'm going to let you know that you are listening to the Wednesday edition of Jazz from Jack's Brewery right here on WWOZ 90.7 New Orleans and WWOZ.org. My name is Al Colon, and my honor and privilege and blessing every Wednesday afternoon, and all the things that I need to do to prepare for Wednesday afternoon is being here with you and indulging ourselves in this wonderful music. So we want to keep that energy going, and want to dedicate this next piece to some good people up in Eyes and Ears up on Magazine Street here in New Orleans. They will hook you up. And so, Meredith and Star, this is going out for you. I know, Meredith, that Jerry Gonzalez and the Fort Apache Band are favorites of yours. And so we're going to indulge you in something they called Elewa from the album that they did in 1996 called Fire Dance. So check it out, y'all. Enjoy.

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Archie Shepp from the album Attica Blues, commemorating the prison massacre that took place in upstate New York in 1972. And that was called Blues for Brother George Jackson. Preceding that, the piano wizardry of Bud Powell from the Amazing Bud Powell Volume 1, Bouncing with Bud. And leading into that, we heard from the album Duets, the leader on that date, Dizzy Gillespie, and the duets that he has on this album are with Sonny Rollins and Sonny Stitt. And we heard Con Alma, the piece that featured Sonny Rollins playing tenor saxophone. He's done that on other recordings as well. We know him mostly by his alto work, probably, most of us, and who know him and know his music. So we heard the master trumpeter with Stitt on this particular cut. Ray Bryant on piano, Charlie Persip on the drums, and who else do I want to tell you was on there? Tommy Bryant, pianist Ray Bryant's brother, on bass. So we're into the home stretch for the time that we're allotted today. Rare is about to come on the air and sit in this chair and play some music that's old and good beyond compare. And so you have much to look forward to from 7 to 10 o'clock this evening. So keep your focus where it is, right here on WWOZ. Hank Mobley up next, doing the title tune from his 1963 album, No Room for Squares. Lee Morgan is with him on trumpet, Andrew Hill on piano, John Orr doing the bass work, and drummer Philly Joe Jones. Right here on OZ.

All right, we just heard from Hank Mobley, the tenor sax man, with help from Lee Morgan on trumpet, and Andrew Hill on piano, John Orr and Philly Joe Jones on bass and drums, respectively. In the background, the composition Django, written by pianist John Lewis for the Modern Jazz Quartet, which he was a founding member of and continuing member of through its duration of a couple of decades. Other members being Percy Heath on bass, Milt Jackson on vibes, and Connie Kay doing the drum work. We have, in this instance, what you're hearing now, another vibist, Bobby Hutcherson, being showcased on an album under the leadership of guitarist Grant Green. It's called Idle Moments, and it's a remarkable album. It has Joe Henderson on tenor saxophone, Hutcherson, as I mentioned, and Green as well, Duke Pearson doing the piano work, Bob Cranshaw on bass, and Al Harewood on drums. And their version of Django is what's going to take us to the top of the hour, and we're on the air. So it's been wonderful being with you and sharing this experience of indulging in the sounds of classic modern jazz with you. And there's more to come next week and the week after and the week after that. So we'll see you back here at the 4 o'clock hour next Wednesday. In the meantime, you all be cool. This is WWOZ.

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And here are the shows for today. 21st Amendment has Dr. Sick at 8. 30 by 90 has the Jeff Chaz Blues Band at 6. Bacchanal features Jesse Morrow at 6. 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Fritzl's Jazz Club has the Bourbon Street Stars at 5 and Fritzl's All-Star Band with Kevin Ray Clark at 8. Holy Diver has the Amazing Henrietta at 8. The Jazz Playhouse features Funkin' It Up with Big Sam at 7:30. 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And while you're there, don't forget to grab your tickets for our annual Groove Gala at Dickie Brennan's Tableau on September 10th, an indoor festival and WWOZ fundraiser featuring performances by Irma Thomas, John Boutte, the New Orleans Jazz Vipers, and more. Now you know what you gotta do, baby. Get out there, support, and enjoy some live local music.